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1: This Movie Star Monday, we visit with Eric LaSalle. 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He's got a new book out right now. 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
4: 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I'm Rob Martier. Thousands of flights have been disrupted as a powerful nor'easter slams the East Coast. Forecasters expect the storm's intensity to weaken, but coastal flooding is still likely today from Virginia to Massachusetts. Attorney General Todd Blanche says President Trump has not denied access for major news outlets. Blanche defended the president's position on ABC's This Week, saying that being at the White House is a privilege, not a right. A federal judge later ruled that the Trump administration must temporarily restore access to the White House for outlets that had been banned. Dog owners may live a longer life. Research published by the American Heart Association says dog ownership is tied to a 24% drop in all causes of death for the general population. Individuals who have suffered a major cardiac event, such as a heart attack or a stroke, had their risk of death drop by 33% by living with a dog. Rob Martier, NBC News Radio.
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6: With your weather flash, I'm Bill Banks, UCToday.org. 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Tonight, mostly cloudy with a low around 54. Looking ahead to Monday, there's a slight chance of rain showers with mostly cloudy skies and a high near 66. Later Monday night, conditions will remain mostly cloudy with a low around 52. Currently, it's 57 and overcast. For UCToday.org, I'm Bill Banks with your weather flash.
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2: 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Doors open at 6 p.m. with the main raffle beginning at 7 p.m. The admission is free and players can purchase two numbers for $20 for a chance to win turkeys, hams, and cash. The event will also feature reverse cash drawings, side raffles, instant tickets, and other prizes. The kitchen will be open and the event is BYOB. You must be at least 18 years old to attend. A fall sportsman's raffle will also be held with tickets $10 each or three for $20. That drawing will take place at the end of the party. Tickets are available from Garland Fire Department members as well as Youngsville Hardware and Double D's. October 3rd at the fire department.
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0: Dirty OB, indie alternative music, SoCal style with me, Dave W. Phillips. New music and artists from around the world. Sundays at 7 p.m., right after the old folks have gone to bed. 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
7: NBC News Radio. I'm Rob Martier. President Trump is calling the arrests of five men suspected of planning a terror attack on a U.S. base in England fantastic news. British police said they made the arrests early today, acting on a tip about three suspicious vehicles heading towards RAF Fairford in western England. Thousands of flights have been disrupted as a powerful nor'easter slams the east coast. Forecasters expect the storm's intensity to weaken, but coastal flooding is still likely today from Virginia to Massachusetts. Tens of thousands are experiencing power outages as winds gusting up to 70 miles an hour hit the region. California Governor Gavin Newsom has signed four new laws to help reduce the growing number of deaths caused by drunk driving. The laws make it easier to charge repeat offenders with a felony. This comes after reports showed many dangerous drivers kept driving even after killing someone and sometimes caused more deaths. Rob Martier, NBC News Radio.
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9: With your weather flash, I'm Bill Banks, UCtoday.org. 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Tonight, mostly cloudy with a low around 54. Looking ahead to Monday, there's a slight chance of rain showers with mostly cloudy skies and a high near 66. Later Monday night, conditions will remain mostly cloudy with a low around 52. Currently, it's 58 and overcast. For UCtoday.org, I'm Bill Banks with your weather flash.
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1: This Movie Star Monday, we visit with Eric LaSalle. 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He's got a new book out right now. 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

everybody. This is Nigel Metal for Nigel Metal's Night Spikes. 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You're going to be listening to Storms Within and their song, Not Again.

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8: NBC News Radio, I'm Rob Martier. President Trump is calling the arrests of five men suspected of planning a terror attack on a U.S. air base in England fantastic news. Speaking to reporters in Chicago today, he said the group had been looking to do big damage and had been under investigation by British and U.S. authorities. A powerful nor'easter is slamming the East Coast, disrupting thousands of flights. Forecasters expect the storm's intensity to weaken, but coastal flooding is still likely today from Virginia to Massachusetts. Tens of thousands are experiencing power outages as winds gusting up to 70 miles an hour buffet the region. Wild wolves in California have killed or injured dozens of farm animals this year. According to the California Department of Fish and Wildlife, out of 137 animal attacks investigated, nearly 70 were caused by wolves. Most attacks involved cows, but some alpacas, a horse, and sheep were also affected. Rob Martier, NBC News Radio.
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10: With your weather flash, I'm Bill Banks, UCToday.org. 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Tonight, mostly cloudy with a low around 54. Looking ahead to Monday, there's a slight chance of rain showers with mostly cloudy skies and a high near 66. Later Monday night, conditions will remain mostly cloudy with a low around 52. Currently, it's 58 and overcast. For UCToday.org, I'm Bill Banks with your weather flash.
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1: NBC News Radio. I'm Rob Martier. President Trump is calling the arrests of five men suspected of planning a terror attack on a U.S. airbase in England fantastic news. British police said they made arrests early this morning, acting on a tip about three suspicious vehicles heading towards RAF Fairford in western England. That tip reportedly came from an unidentified woman who lives on a farm near the base. Attorney General Todd Blanche is addressing the president's move to ban three major outlets from the White House. Blanche defended the president's position on ABC's This Week, saying that being at the White House is a privilege, not a right. A federal judge later ruled that the Trump administration must temporarily restore access to the White House for outlets that had been banned. K-pop singer Lisa is the first winner at the 2026 MTV Video Music Awards. She took home the Best Pop Award for her song Dream. Rob Martier, NBC News Radio.
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3: 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Tonight, cloudy with a low around 54. Looking ahead to Monday, there's a slight chance of rain showers, mostly cloudy, with a high near 66. Later Monday night, mostly cloudy skies with a low around 52. Currently, it's 56 and overcast. For UCToday.org, I'm Bill Banks with your weather flash.
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1: NBC News Radio, I'm Rob Martier. Millions of Americans receiving SNAP benefits will see a small increase starting October 1st, but bigger changes could be ahead. The maximum monthly benefit for a family of three in most states will rise by $23, while states will also take on a larger share of SNAP administrative costs. Starting October 1st, states will be responsible for 75% of those costs, up from 50%. A powerful nor'easter is pounding the East Coast, disrupting thousands of flights and leaving tens of thousands without power. Forecasters expect the storm to weaken, but coastal flooding remains a threat from Virginia to Massachusetts. Winds are gusting up to 70 miles an hour across parts of the region. Kyle Larson remains red hot in the NASCAR Cup Series postseason. The driver of the number 5 car took home the checkered flag in the Hollywood Casino 400 from Kansas Speedway. Larson has won two of the first four races in the chase. Rob Martier, NBC News Radio.
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3: 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Tonight, cloudy with a low around 54. Looking ahead to Monday, there's a slight chance of rain showers, mostly cloudy, with a high near 66. Later Monday night, mostly cloudy, with a low around 52. As we move into Tuesday, partly sunny conditions are on the way, with a high near 72. Currently, it's 56 and overcast. For UCToday.org.
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0: 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This is Nigel Metal for Nigel Metal's Night Spikes. 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
2: NBC News Radio, I'm Tammy Trujillo. U.S. Ambassador to China David Perdue says President Trump raised the possibility of selling weapons to China during his recent meeting with President Xi Jinping. Perdue made the comment Sunday on Fox News. The remarks come as the two countries continue to compete over trade, technology, and Taiwan. The nor'easter that battered the East Coast is weakening after bringing heavy rain, strong winds, and flooding. Crews have restored power in many communities, and coastal flood warnings have been lifted in parts of New Jersey, New York, and Massachusetts, though some river flood warnings are still in effect. Dog owners may live a longer life. Research published by the American Heart Association says dog ownership is tied to a 24% drop in all causes of death for the general population. People who have suffered a major cardiac event, such as a heart attack or stroke, had their risk of death drop by 33% by living with a dog. Pet interaction also lowers levels of cortisol, the body's main stress hormone. Tammy Trujillo, NBC News Radio.
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5: With your weather flash, I'm Bill Banks, UCtoday.org. 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Tonight, cloudy with a low around 54. Moving into Monday, a slight chance of rain showers is possible with mostly cloudy skies and a high near 66. Later Monday night, mostly cloudy with a low around 52. Looking ahead to Tuesday, we will see partly sunny skies with temperatures reaching a high near 72. Currently, it's 56 and overcast. For UC Today...
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1: NBC News Radio, I'm Tammy Trujillo. U.S. Ambassador to China David Perdue confirms President Trump raised the possibility of selling weapons to China during his recent meeting with President Xi Jinping. Perdue made the comment Sunday on Fox News. The remark comes as the two countries continue to compete over trade, technology, and Taiwan. SpaceX hopes to launch its massive Starship rocket into orbit Monday morning. The Starship 14 test flight has a launch window starting at 8:15 a.m. Eastern from the SpaceX facility in Starbase, Texas. The company hopes this will be the first flight to send Starship into orbit around Earth. Taylor Swift is making MTV Awards history. During the Video Music Awards on Sunday night, the pop superstar became the first recipient of the inaugural Artist Director honors for her work behind the camera. During her speech, Swift reflected on her 60 music videos, noting that she wrote and directed 18 of them. Tammy Trujillo, NBC News Radio.
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5: With your weather flash, I'm Bill Banks, UCtoday.org. 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Tonight, cloudy with a low around 54. Looking ahead to Monday, a slight chance of rain showers is possible. Mostly cloudy with a high near 66. Later Monday night, mostly cloudy skies with a low around 52. Currently, it's 55 and overcast. For UCtoday.org, I'm Bill Banks with your weather flash.
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1: This Movie Star Monday, we visit with Eric LaSalle. 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He's got a new book out right now. 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
5: Attorney General Todd Blanche is defending President Trump's decision to ban CNN, MS Now, and Politico from the White House. Appearing on ABC's This Week, Blanche said White House access is a privilege and not a right. Trump accused the outlets of negative and inaccurate coverage when he announced the ban. A federal judge later ordered the administration to temporarily restore press credentials while the legal challenge moves forward. The president's raised the possibility of selling weapons to China during his recent meeting with President Xi Jinping. That's according to U.S. Ambassador to China David Perdue. It comes as the two countries continue to compete over trade, technology, and Taiwan. Monday night's Powerball drawing will be worth an estimated $389 million. There was no grand prize winner on Saturday. If there's a winner on Monday and they take the lump sum payment option, they'll walk away with just shy of $162 million. I'm Tammy Trujillo.
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7: With your weather flash, I'm Bill Banks, UCtoday.org. 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Tonight, mostly cloudy with a low around 54. Looking ahead to Monday, mostly cloudy skies will bring a high near 65. Later Monday night, it will remain mostly cloudy with a low around 51. On Tuesday, partly sunny conditions are on the way with a high near 72. Currently, it's 56 and overcast. For UCtoday.org, I'm Bill Banks with your weather flash.
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0: We are Hooked Like Helen from Cleveland, Ohio. 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
2: NBC News Radio, I'm Mark Mayfield. U.S. Ambassador to China David Perdue says President Trump discussed possibly selling weapons to China during his recent meeting with President Xi Jinping. Perdue made the comments Sunday on Fox News. SpaceX is looking to launch its massive Starship rocket into orbit today. Tammy Trujillo reports.
3: The Starship 14 test flight has a launch window starting at 8:15 a.m. Eastern from the SpaceX facility in Starbase, Texas. The company hopes this will be the first flight to send Starship into orbit around Earth. The rocket's carrying more than two dozen of the latest Starlink satellites. Plans ultimately call for Starship to carry Artemis IV astronauts to the surface of the moon in a mission set for late 2028. I'm Tammy Trujillo.
2: And millions of Americans receiving SNAP benefits will see a small increase starting next month. The maximum monthly benefit for a family of three in most states will rise by $23. 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
5: With your weather flash, I'm Bill Banks, UCToday.org. 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This morning, mostly cloudy with a high near 65. Later today, mostly cloudy skies continue. Tonight, mostly cloudy with a low around 51. Looking ahead to Tuesday, mostly sunny with a high near 72. Tuesday night brings partly cloudy skies with a low around 51. Currently, it's 55 and partly cloudy. For UCToday.org, I'm Bill Banks with your weather flash.
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2: NBC News Radio, I'm Mark Mayfield. Iran's foreign minister says the country is prepared for a resumption of fighting while remaining open to diplomacy. Abbas Araghchi says Iran is standing firm against any new aggression, but is still awaiting an official U.S. response through mediators. President Trump has rejected Iran's proposal. Texas is still number one in the college football coaches poll after week four of the season. More from Lisa Carton.
3: The Longhorns are followed by Georgia, Notre Dame, Miami, and Indiana. Meanwhile, Florida jumped 14 spots to number 8 after defeating Ole Miss at home. Other schools like Ohio State, Alabama, and Iowa also moved up in the rankings after wins over the weekend. Louisville, Texas A&M, Washington, and Oklahoma were all dropped out of the top 25. I'm Lisa Carton.
2: And Pope Leo is reaffirming his commitment to preventing child abuse in the Catholic Church after meeting with abuse survivors in France. Mark Mayfield, NBC News Radio.
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5: With your weather flash, I'm Bill Banks, UCToday.org. 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This morning, mostly cloudy with a high near 65. Tonight, mostly cloudy with a low around 54. Later, it stays cloudy with a low around 51. Looking ahead to Tuesday, mostly sunny with a high near 72. Tuesday night brings partly cloudy skies with a low around 51. Currently, it's 53 and overcast. For UCToday.org, I'm Bill Banks with your weather flash.
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1: 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Today's quote was submitted by Carl. Queen Elizabeth II said, "It has always been easy to hate and destroy. To build and to cherish is much more difficult." What a great quote. I feel like this lesson has not been taken to heart by many people. All you need for evidence is about 15 minutes to scroll any social media platform. I'll pick on Facebook because that's where I find myself wasting the most time. It's easy to be mean and critical in the comments section. I do my best to be uplifting and nice because these other profiles, they're people. People with feelings and friends and family. People who most likely didn't mean to upset the entire internet with whatever their post was. I've witnessed people being grilled for the most minor things. Things that probably wouldn't even be mentioned in person. The Motivation
2: Minute. This has been The Motivation Minute. I'm John Small. Thanks for listening. 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

0: It's Monday. My beautiful bride is here at my side. Hello, Heidi. How are you?
1: Hello. I'm well. How are you?
0: I'm so excited. I have had a chance to visit with this gentleman in the past for my Movie Star Monday guest today, Eric LaSalle. Just let your soul glow. Coming to America. I love, love, love that movie from back
1: Me
0: in the
1: too.
0: 80s. He was the boyfriend in that movie, and his family was the soul glow fortune, and
1: yep.
0: they had the shiny hair, and then they sat in the chairs
1: yeah.
0: and had the grease spots on the chairs.
1: Such a funny movie.
0: And he's also an ER. He's been in so many other movies and TV shows. Well, he is now a best-selling author. And he's
1: really?
0: Got book after book. He's writing novels. And we talked last time he had a novel out. We did an interview. And I said back then, I'm like, hey, next time you have a novel, let's chat again. And he reached out. He's like, hey, I got Laws of Solomon coming out. I'm like, well, let's talk about it.
1: Alrighty.
0: So it's out right now, Laws of Solomon. We're going to chat with Eric LaSalle all about that. And these books are so vivid. Like when you read them, they just come to life. I think they would make either great movies or maybe like a TV series. So I'm going to chat with him and see if that was kind of his plan, because I think they would be fascinating. Thanks for listening on a Movie Star Monday.
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3: 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Grace Allen, homecoming queen, Nick Kodak, the king. Homecoming at Fort LaBeouf as the Bison got the win over Harbor Creek 14-10. Kaylee Kluth, crown homecoming queen. CSP shut out Chautauqua Lake. Westfield Brockton 12-0. On Saturday, Union City fell to Sharpsville 42-19. Union City Borough Council meeting scheduled for tonight canceled. The next council meeting scheduled October the 12th at 6 o'clock at First Global Methodist Church, 42 East High Street in Union. September is Child Passenger Safety Month, and parents and caregivers reminded to make sure their children are properly buckled into the appropriate car seat for their age and size. Pennsylvania law requires children up to age 2 to ride in a rear-facing car seat, while children under 4 must be secured in an approved child safety seat. Children must use a booster seat until their 8th birthday. Parents also reminded that children age 12 and younger should ride buckled in the back seat because of potential dangers from airbag deployment. The National Highway Traffic Safety Administration recommends keeping children in car seats for as long as possible, as long as they remain within the manufacturer's height and weight limits. Mike Zetta reporting for UCToday.org.
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6: 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College football from Saturday, arguably the first bad loss in the tenure of head coach Matt Campbell as Penn State loses to Wisconsin 24-20. With that, Penn State falls out of the AP poll completely, and they drop 8 spots, number 22 in the coaches poll. They're going to visit Northwestern coming up on Friday. Pitt football receiving votes in both polls. They beat Bucknell on Saturday 59-0 as Mason Heinschel threw for 6 touchdowns. And now Pitt's going to travel to Virginia Tech on Friday as they're going to face off against former Penn State coach James Franklin, who has the Hokies undefeated. Pittsburgh Steelers football on Sunday, they knock off Cincinnati 30-27. They're 2-1.
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10: 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Today, mostly cloudy with a high near 65. Tonight, mostly cloudy with a low around 51. Looking ahead to Tuesday, mostly sunny with a high near 72. Tuesday night brings partly cloudy skies with a low around 51. Currently, it's 56 and overcast. For UCToday.org, I'm Bill Banks with your Weather Flash.
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1: 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I'm your co-host for today, Mike Bailey, and I'm here with Ellen DePlacido.
2: Good morning.
1: Good morning. How are you today?
2: Good.
1: Brings back a lot.
2: Memories.
1: Okay.
2: Yeah.
1: Okay. We were thinking earlier today, we've been doing this for 10 years or maybe more. Okay.
2: I don't know. We did it a lot of different places.
1: Yes, you're right. But 10 years and a lot of programs.
2: Yeah.
1: But today what we decided to talk about was, it's kind of towards the end of the season here and people kind of think of this. We're going to talk a little bit about seed saving, okay, which some people want to do. You know, I understand, right? Because why do they want to do it, Ellen? They like particular plants?
2: Maybe they just want to try something different.
1: Okay.
2: See how well they do with it.
1: Okay, that can work too. But typically, most people, they like a particular plant or a particular vegetable or tomato, pepper, or whatever. And they say, well, I'm going to save the seeds and I'm going to grow it again next year and stuff like that. You know, and you can do all that. If you know what you're doing, you're right. You know, and that's what it comes down to. And we kind of hope to give you a few steps, okay, maybe think about this a little bit. And it can be done. You can do it. Okay, I don't want to discourage anybody, but I want to make sure, I want you to be successful is what it comes down to. And, you know, and I want you to understand what the pitfalls are and what you maybe should start with and not start with, et cetera, and stuff like that. So we're going to talk a little bit about, you know, a little bit of science. We got to throw a little bit of science in here, right,
2: yes,
1: Ellen?
2: Of course.
1: Okay,
2: Mike's here.
1: So, you know, I always like to say that, you know, the purpose of the flower is the seed, right?
2: Right.
1: Okay. Mm-hmm. That's how Mother Nature replicates herself from year to year to year. She creates flowers, okay, which, you know, if they're properly pollinated, okay, seeds will develop and, you know, the seeds can be dispersed by animals or the wind, et cetera, and stuff like that. And the plants are out there again.
2: Mm-hmm.
1: But, okay, you have to understand a few things. So, okay, first of all, there's the pollen, right?
2: Correct.
1: Okay, which is the kind of the male contribution to the whole process.
2: Mm-hmm.
1: And then there's the ovule. Okay?
2: Which is the female part.
1: Yes,
2: right?
1: Which is the female part. Okay. You know, in what we're really talking about here is when this seed is created, we're talking about duplicating the genetic makeup of the plant.
2: Okay.
1: Because it's the genetic makeup of the plant, of the seed, excuse me, that's going to determine what the plant looks like.
2: Mm-hmm.
1: Okay. And if you can duplicate the genetic makeup of the seed, okay, you're going to be able to duplicate the plant.
2: Okay.
1: So, and that's kind of the desire, okay, when people go around to, you know, go seed save, excuse me, okay? So, you got to remember that the pollination of 1 year, okay, is really does not affect or does not determine the fruit that year.
2: The same year. Correct.
1: Pollination, okay, impacts the genetic makeup of the seed, which is going to determine what the plant looks like and the fruit looks like the following year, right?
2: Next year's harvest.
1: Yeah,
2: right.
1: So,
2: okay.
1: You know, some people have this old wives' tale about, well, you shouldn't plant certain things next to each other because, you know, they cross-pollinate and then you won't get the plants, you won't get the fruit that you want.
2: Mm-hmm.
1: That's not correct, okay? That pollination affects the fruit of the following year.
2: Okay.
1: So that's one important thing to kind of keep in mind. In pollination, has to come from the same species.
2: Okay.
1: You know, there are different varieties within that same species, you know, and you can get some cross-pollination there and some changes in the genetic makeup of the seed. But, you know, and it's important to remember that, you know, the pollen from a corn plant isn't going to pollinate, you know, a tomato plant.
2: No.
1: Okay.
2: Same species.
1: It's got to be that same species, okay?
2: Mm-hmm.
1: So it's like, you know, birds and dogs don't cross-pollinates, if you will. You know, it doesn't work that way. So, and it's the same with plants. Okay, so, like we said, the male part is the pollen, the female part is the ovule. Okay, now, you can have the same flower or you can have the different flower, right?
2: Mm-hmm.
1: Okay, so, you know, and what we're really desiring is that that's same species, and I keep repeating this.
2: Species.
1: Okay, in the same variety, then you'll get a good duplication of the plant then.
2: You'll get, hopefully, what you're looking for.
1: Yeah, I hope you get you. So, and what we're going to talk about in the next session, we're going to talk about the two primary groupings of plants. One is the plants with complete flowers, and one is the plants with the incomplete flowers. And that's going to help determine, okay, how this whole process works, okay? And if you have a plant that has a complete flower, it is much easier, okay, to duplicate the genetic makeup of that particular plant than it is if you have a plant that has incomplete flowers. And we're going to talk about that a little bit. So, in fact, we have a few minutes in this particular, few moments in this particular session. So, why don't we just talk about that, or I will anyways.
2: Okay.
1: So, the complete flower is a flower that has both the male
2: and female.
1: Yes, male and female components. Mm-hmm. It has the pollen, okay, and it has the ovule mm-hmm. contained within that flower.
2: Correct.
1: The incomplete flower obviously is something different, right?
2: One has the pollen.
1: Yes.
2: And one

0: 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Thank you now.
1: Bye-bye.
0: Bye.
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1: We are John and Heidi, keeping you company in the morning on Channel 98.9. Time now for today's reason to party with my beautiful bride, Heidi Small. What do you have for me?
2: Well, today is apparently Drink Beer Day.
1: Oh, really?
2: So I obviously don't have anything to send you because it's just Drink Beer Day. So
1: okay.
2: Just go find some beer.
1: And then drink it?
2: And then drink it, apparently.
1: Okay. Well,
2: yes.
1: Do you have a favorite beer since we've got a second here? What is
2: your... I really don't drink beer very often. I'm more of a bourbon and cognac kind of a person, but...
1: Fascinating, Heidi. Fascinating.
2: Yeah. What about you? Do you have a favorite beer?
1: I don't necessarily...
2: My dad does.
1: I was going to say, I don't have a favorite.
2: It was Schlitz, and they
1: yes,
2: no longer make it, and
1: so
2: he was devastated, and I was devastated for him.
1: And I was like, who do I write a letter to?
2: Exactly.
1: On this deal?
2: So, right, to your congressman.
1: Yeah. I'm like, keep the Schlitz alive. Anyway, I don't have any links because there's no such thing. But thanks for listening to the John and Heidi Show.
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2: 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September is Child Passenger Safety Month, and parents and caregivers reminded to make sure their children are properly buckled into the appropriate car seat for their age and size. Pennsylvania law requires children up to age 2 to ride in a rear-facing car seat, while children under 4 must be secured in an approved child safety seat. Children must use a booster seat until their 8th birthday. Parents also reminded that children aged 12 and younger should ride buckled in the back seat because of potential dangers from airbag deployment. The National Highway Traffic Safety Administration recommends keeping children in car seats for as long as possible, as long as they remain within the manufacturer's height and weight limits. Homecoming in Corey on Friday night as General McClain got by the Beavers 42-14. Grace Allen, homecoming queen, Nick Kodak, the king. Homecoming at Fort LaBeouf as the Bison got the win over Harbor Creek 14-10. Kaylee Clute, crowned homecoming queen. CSP shut out Chautauqua Lake. Westfield Brockton 12-0. On Saturday, Union City fell to Sharpsville 42-19. Union City Borough Council meeting scheduled for tonight canceled. The next council meeting scheduled October the 12th at 6 o'clock at First Global Methodist Church, 42 East High Street in Union. Mike Zetta reporting for UCToday.org.
3: NBC News Radio, I'm Michael Kastner. The nor'easter that pummeled the East Coast isn't going away just yet. While the worst is over, with heavy rain and strong winds leaving coastal flooding, downed trees, and power outages from the Outer Banks to New England, the weakened storm is expected to loop back around between New Jersey and Long Island today. That means light rain and wind gusts of up to 20 to 30 miles per hour. Today's high tide could bring more coastal flooding. Iran's foreign minister says his country is fully prepared for the war to be resumed. During an appearance on NBC's Meet the Press, Abbas Araghchi says Iran stands firm in the face of any new aggression, but also stands ready for diplomacy. Nirvana is the winner of this year's Video Vanguard Award.
4: Thank you very much.
3: The surviving members of the band accepted the honor during the 2026 MTV Video Music Awards on Sunday. The award recognizes those who made an impact on music video and pop culture. Michael Kastner, NBC News Radio.
5: 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Pittsburgh Steelers football, they find a way to knock off the Cincinnati Bengals on Sunday. They win 30-27. Aaron Rodgers was able to put together a pretty good performance, 292 passing yards and 3 touchdowns, completing 19 of his 34 pass attempts. Steelers are 2-1. They'll visit Cleveland coming up on Thursday night. The Buffalo Bills are now 3-0 after they beat the Chargers 24-16. Up next, they've got a game against the Patriots. Pittsburgh Pirates baseball, they wrap up their season on Sunday. They get a win against the Tigers by a 4-2 score. It does give them a winning season at 82-80. It's the first time they've had an above 500 record since 2018. That's your Sports Flash for UCToday.org. I'm Matt Pauley.
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8: From your weather authority, today a bit cool and cloudy with minor showers or sprinkles, a high near 65. Tonight, breaks in the clouds, but still mostly cloudy overall, with a low near 55. Tuesday, cloudy early, then brighter midday to afternoon, with sunshine and clouds, a high near 70. Latest weather updates on the Your Irie to Go app. I'm weather authority, meteorologist Craig Flint.
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0: Noah Kahn with Doors.
1: Now, big screen, little screen, Johnny Depp's first sculpture, a 2-meter white bronze called The Bunny Man, will be unveiled at a Turkish art fair. Contemporary Istanbul is what they call it. It says runs tomorrow through the weekend. So I think this came to me last week, so I'm pretty sure it's probably done. And you can maybe even see the images on the internet now. Sculpture is described as a half-human, half-rabbit guardian carrying a sword of truth. The work began with a drawing by Depp's son, Jack, when he was about 5 years old. It reminded Depp of his own recurring childhood dreams. The figure has since appeared across his sketches and paintings and prints. So it's kind of cool. I didn't know he was a sculptor.
2: I didn't either.
1: A sculptor. Netflix has released a trailer for The Further Misadventures of Cliff Booth. Brad Pitt reprises his role as a stuntman, first introduced in Once Upon a Time in Hollywood, the film. So that's kind of cool. So they're going to be putting this in theaters November 25th, and then it'll hit the streaming platform Netflix in December. So that's kind of cool. I like that. That's really neat that he's reprising that role because he did a darn good job. Big screen, little screen on the John and Heidi Show.
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1: Now, surveys and studies and such, you may not need a long workout to get a big health boost. A new study found 3 minutes of intense exercise can trigger more changes in your body than 90 minutes of moderate exercise. Researchers had healthy young men either cycle moderately for 90 minutes, that's an hour and a half.
2: Right.
1: Or do six 30-second workouts, all sprints, with a little rest break in between. Blood tests showed the short, intense workouts changed hundreds of proteins linked to things like your heart health, your metabolism, your tissue repair. After 8 weeks, the effects were still showing up. 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
2: exercise.
1: Yeah, I love that. Surveys and studies and such on the John and Heidi Show.
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6: 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September is Child Passenger Safety Month, and parents and caregivers reminded to make sure their children are properly buckled into the appropriate car seat for their age and size. Pennsylvania law requires children up to age 2 to ride in a rear-facing car seat, while children under 4 must be secured in an approved child safety seat. Children must use a booster seat until their 8th birthday. Parents also reminded that children age 12 and younger should ride buckled in the back seat because of potential dangers from airbag deployment. The National Highway Traffic Safety Administration recommends keeping children in car seats for as long as possible, as long as they remain within the manufacturer's height and weight limits. Homecoming in Corey on Friday night as General McClain got by the Beavers 42-14. Grace Allen, homecoming queen, Nick Kodak, the king. Homecoming at Fort LaBeouf as the Bison got the win over Harbor Creek 14-10. Kaylee Clute, crown homecoming queen. CSP shut out Chautauqua Lake. Westfield Brockton 12-0. On Saturday, Union City fell to Sharpsville 42-19. Union City Borough Council meeting scheduled for tonight. Canceled the next council meeting scheduled October the 12th at 6 o'clock. Mike Sutter reporting for UCToday.org.
7: 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College football from Saturday, arguably the first bad loss in the tenure of head coach Matt Campbell as Penn State loses to Wisconsin 24-20. With that, Penn State falls out of the AP poll completely, and they drop 8 spots, number 22 in the coaches poll. They're going to visit Northwestern coming up on Friday. Pitt football receiving votes in both polls. They beat Bucknell on Saturday 59-0 as Mason Heinschel threw for 6 touchdowns. And now Pitt's going to travel to Virginia Tech on Friday as they're going to face off against former Penn State coach James Franklin, who has the Hokies undefeated. Pittsburgh Steelers football on Sunday, they knock off Cincinnati 30-27. They're 2-1.
1: 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I'm Matt Pauley.
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12: From your weather authority, today a bit cool and cloudy with minor showers or sprinkles, a high near 65. Tonight breaks in the clouds, but still mostly cloudy overall with a low near 55. Tuesday cloudy early, then brighter midday to afternoon with sunshine and clouds, a high near 70. Latest weather updates on the Your Irritable app and weather authority, meteorologist Craig Flint.
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1: 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Easy ways to stop your phone's battery from aging too fast. This is good information. It says, thanks to the recent price hikes, you might want to delay upgrading your phone instead of holding on to it a little longer. 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But one area that maybe is not so great is battery health. 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Are you ready for this, Heidi?
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1: First thing, keep your battery in the sweet spot. 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I didn't realize that was bad.
3: I didn't know that either.
1: 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Turn on smart charging using features like optimized battery charging, charge limit, or battery protection. They delay or limit charging to 100%, reducing long-term battery wear. I didn't realize it was bad to be at 100%. Avoid excess heat. Heat is one of the biggest enemies of a lithium battery. Keep your phone out of direct sunlight and hot places and avoid charging it under a pillow or a blanket. That makes sense. And another one, do not use cheap chargers. I'm looking at you, Heidi. Stick with reputable chargers. You buy me some of the chintziest things. 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And I look at him like it's see-through. I don't think that's good. Stick with reputable chargers and cables from phone manufacturers or established third-party brands. Look for safety certifications like the UL. That's the Underwriter Laboratory, ETL or CE, rather than buying the cheapest option, Heidi. They got 27 of these for $8. Imagine that. And stop constantly closing background apps. Modern phones are designed to manage background apps efficiently, so you generally don't need to swipe them away. Constantly closing and reopening apps actually uses more power than the phone uses to just leave them hanging there. So that is your scoop of the day. I've got all those in the show notes for today at johnandheidishow.com.
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5: 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Grace Allen, homecoming queen, Nick Kodak, the king. Homecoming at Fort LaBeouf as the Bison got the win over Harbor Creek 14-10. Kaylee Clute, crown homecoming queen. CSP shut out Chautauqua Lake. Westfield Brockton 12-0. On Saturday, Union City fell to Sharpsville 42-19. Union City Borough Council meeting scheduled for tonight canceled. The next council meeting scheduled October the 12th at 6 o'clock. September is Child Passenger Safety Month, and parents and caregivers reminded to make sure their children are properly buckled into the appropriate car seat for their age and size. Pennsylvania law requires children up to age 2 to ride in a rear-facing car seat, while children under 4 must be secured in an approved child safety seat. Children must use a booster seat until their 8th birthday. Parents also reminded that children aged 12 and younger should ride buckled in the back seat because of potential dangers from airbag deployment. The National Highway Traffic Safety Administration recommends keeping children in car seats for as long as possible, as long as they remain within the manufacturer's height and weight limits. Mike Zetta reporting for UCtoday.org.
6: NBC News Radio, I'm Michael Kastner. Iran's foreign minister says his country is fully prepared for more war. During an appearance on NBC's Meet the Press, Abbas Araghchi says Iran stands firm in the face of any new aggression, but also stands ready for diplomacy. The nor'easter that drenched the East Coast is hanging around a little longer while the worst is over, with heavy rain and strong winds. The weakened storm is expected to loop back around between New Jersey and Long Island today. That means light rain and wind gusts of up to 20 to 30 miles per hour. Tonight's Powerball drawing is worth an estimated $389 million. More from Mark Mayfield.
7: There was no grand prize winner on Saturday night, so a lucky winner or winners stands to walk away with just shy of $162 million if they take the lump sum payout option. And if things don't work out for you on Monday, there's $300 million up for grabs the next day in the Mega Millions drawing.
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8: 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Pittsburgh Steelers football, they find a way to knock off the Cincinnati Bengals on Sunday. They win 30-27. Aaron Rodgers was able to put together a pretty good performance, 292 passing yards and 3 touchdowns, completing 19 of his 34 pass attempts. Steelers are 2-1. They'll visit Cleveland coming up on Thursday night. The Buffalo Bills are now 3-0 after they beat the Chargers 24-16. Up next, they've got a game against the Patriots. Pittsburgh Pirates baseball, they wrap up their season on Sunday. They get a win against the Tigers by a 4-2 score. It does give them a winning season at 82-80. It's the first time they've had an above 500 record since 2018. That's your Sports Flash for UCtoday.org. I'm Matt Pauley.
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11: From your weather authority, today a bit cool and cloudy with minor showers or sprinkles, a high near 65. Tonight breaks in the clouds, but still mostly cloudy overall with a low near 55. Tuesday cloudy early, then brighter midday to afternoon with sunshine and clouds, a high near 70. Latest weather updates on the Your Iridigo app. I'm weather authority meteorologist Craig Flint.
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1: Thank you for listening to the John and Heidi Show. Excited to visit with Eric LaSalle. We know him from TV shows like ER, movies like Coming to America, and many other movies and TV shows. Plus, he's a best-selling author. He's got a new one out now, Laws of Solomon. Tell us about this new book, Eric.
2: Well, this is the fourth book in the Martyr Maker series that I've been writing for a while now. And so Solomon was a peripheral character in the franchise. But such a fascinating character that I decided to give him his own book, and it becomes an origin story. And Solomon was a notorious henchman and assassin, and he's done some horrible, horrible things. He's taken many lives, and now he's retired to California, where he's taken up gardening and just, you know, wants a peaceful, you know, just wants peace in the winter of his life. And everything is going in that direction until he encounters a little boy who is all of a sudden in danger, and you have some ruthless people coming after him. So Solomon, decides to protect this boy at all costs, and it leads to this sort of journey of redemption. It's a coming of age story. It's a love story. It's a literary thriller in the sense that it's very descriptive, and it focuses on one character as opposed to the first three books, which focus on multiple characters. So this is his origin story as well. We get to learn what turned him into the ruthless henchman and assassin that he used to be. And then we get to see how the effects of this innocent young boy starts sort of, quote unquote, softening his heart and making him reflect on the value of life and the quality of life. So it deals with some really interesting things. One of the things I wanted to explore was, can someone who has done horrible things in life, can they ever be truly redeemed?
1: Yeah.
2: And this book tests that theory.
1: I love that. The book is out now, Laws of Solomon. Again, Eric LaSalle, best-selling author, which is awesome. He's also an actor in movies. He's an actor in TV shows. He's an actor on the stage. There are some people who would be thrilled to have one talent. You have many talents. What is it like to be good at everything?
2: I think most people have more than one talent. I think the thing that separates people is sometimes the courage to pursue the talent. Listen, when I decided I wanted to try my hand at being a novelist, I was very intimidating. There was nothing like, who did I think I was to become a novelist? Who did I think I was to become a director, an actor even from, you know, where? So I think it's the courage and the commitment to pursue what you like that distinguishes some people from having multiple talents, and some people will just settle for one talent. But I've always been intrigued. I want to get everything that I have in me, every blessing that God has given me. I just want to be able to explore. Yeah. And so it leads me to do different things.
1: Eric, your novels are very vivid. As people are reading these, they just come to life in our mind. Would you like to see these on the big screen or maybe streaming as a series?
2: No, that's exactly where the game plan from day one was, to create a literary series that turned into a cinematic series. So originally, 14 years ago, when I wrote the first book, it was envisioned to become maybe a movie series. Well, you know, over the last 14 years, movies have, you know, gone in a very interesting way. So now streaming. So I'm currently writing book 5, which will actually be the end of this series. But in my industry, book, you know, 5 books represent 5 seasons.
1: Yeah.
2: And so that is the goal, and we will, as you know, we want to package everything and then start focusing on that. But I'm trying to get through the last book, so you have the entire package and say, this is what season 1 looks like, season 2 looks like, etc. So it helps the studio to really wrap their minds around what the franchise is and what it would mean for them. So, but that's
1: absolutely
2: definitely the goal, has always been.
1: And if a bunch of people buy this book and it's extremely popular, that makes it a whole lot more likely to become something like that. So, folks, you can actually help out. And again, you're finishing up book number 5 right now. When it's done, Eric, I would love to chat with you about that one as well.
2: Absolutely. Would love to come back. Thank you so much. I appreciate it.
1: Again, Eric LaSalle has been our guest. Laws of Solomon, available now. I've got a link to it in the show notes for today at johnandheidishow.com.
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0: The Linda Lindas Burning Out.
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1: Heidi, did you know the moon has its own earthquakes? But they're not called earthquakes. They're called moonquakes.
2: That kind of makes sense.
1: Yeah, some are caused by tidal forces from Earth. Others result from meteorites striking the lunar surface. But they have moonquakes, which, again, never really thought about it, but that makes sense.
2: Huh.
1: We don't know everything, but now we know this.
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4: 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Homecoming in Corey on Friday night as General McClain got by the Beavers 42-14. Grace Allen, homecoming queen, Nick Kodak, the king. Homecoming at Fort LaBeouf as the Bison got the win over Harbor Creek 14-10. Kaylee Kluth, crown homecoming queen. CSP shut out Chautauqua Lake. Westfield Brockton 12-0. On Saturday, Union City fell to Sharpsville 42-19. Union City Borough Council meeting scheduled for tonight canceled. The next council meeting scheduled October the 12th at 6 o'clock. September is Child Passenger Safety Month, and parents and caregivers reminded to make sure their children are properly buckled into the appropriate car seat for their age and size. Pennsylvania law requires children up to age 2 to ride in a rear-facing car seat, while children under 4 must be secured in an approved child safety seat. Children must use a booster seat until their 8th birthday. Parents also reminded that children age 12 and younger should ride buckled in the back seat because of potential dangers from airbag deployment. The National Highway Traffic Safety Administration recommends keeping children in car seats for as long as possible, as long as they remain within the manufacturer's height and weight limits. Mike Zetta reporting for UCToday.org.
5: 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Cleveland Guardians baseball, they wrapped up their season on Sunday, falling to Kansas City by a 3-2 score, but this came one day after the team clinched the AL Central title. It was a bit of a makeshift lineup against Kansas City on Sunday. At 85-77, they are going to get sent for their first round playoff matchup, which will actually begin on Saturday. They won't play for a while. They have to wait for the Astros-White Sox series to wrap up. That's going to be the wild card series that they play the winner of. Cleveland Browns football, they're 2-1. They knock off the Carolina Panthers 21-18 on Sunday. Deshaun Watson came through when they needed him to. The Browns have a quick week. They are going to get back at it on Thursday night when they host Pittsburgh.
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10: From your weather authority, today a bit cool and cloudy with minor showers or sprinkles, a high near 65. Tonight breaks in the clouds, but still mostly cloudy overall with a low near 55. Tuesday cloudy early, then brighter midday to afternoon with sunshine and clouds, a high near 70. Latest weather updates on the Your Irritigo app. I'm weather authority meteorologist Craig Flint.
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1: Time now for the joke of the day with my beautiful bride, Heidi Small. What do you have for me there, Heidi?
2: I have two.
1: All right.
2: Why did the policeman arrest the turkey?
1: Why?
2: They suspected foul play.
1: Foul play.
2: And how much do roofs cost?
1: I have no idea.
2: Nothing. They're on the house.
1: They're on the house. Wouldn't it be great if that were the case?
2: That would be amazing.
1: Yeah, our son is getting a roof done on a house, and it's there. That's expensive. It's worth it.
2: Yes,
1: certainly,
2: because
1: it protects all
2: it's
1: your
2: important.
1: Stuff. But
2: yeah.
1: There you go. That is the joke of the day. Actually, two of them today on the John and Heidi Show.
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4: 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September is Child Passenger Safety Month, and parents and caregivers reminded to make sure their children are properly buckled into the appropriate car seat for their age and size. Pennsylvania law requires children up to age 2 to ride in a rear-facing car seat, while children under 4 must be secured in an approved child safety seat. Children must use a booster seat until their 8th birthday. Parents also reminded that children age 12 and younger should ride buckled in the back seat because of potential dangers from airbag deployment. The National Highway Traffic Safety Administration recommends keeping children in car seats for as long as possible, as long as they remain within the manufacturer's height and weight limits. Homecoming in Corey on Friday night as General McClain got by the Beavers 42-14. Grace Allen, homecoming queen, Nick Kodak, the king. Homecoming at Fort LaBeouf as the Bison got the win over Harbor Creek 14-10. Kaylee Clute, crown homecoming queen. CSP shut out Chautauqua Lake. Westfield Brockton 12-0. On Saturday, Union City fell to Sharpsville 42-19. Union City Borough Council meeting scheduled for tonight canceled. The next council meeting scheduled October the 12th at 6 o'clock. Mike Sutter reporting for UCToday.org.
5: NBC News Radio, I'm Michael Kastner. British police are being praised for stopping a potential terror attack on a UK airbase being used by the United States military. British police said they arrested 5 men early Sunday acting on a tip about 3 suspicious vehicles heading towards RAF Fairford in western England. The deadly nor'easter that pummeled the East Coast isn't going anywhere just yet. The worst is over with heavy rain and strong winds leaving coastal flooding and downed trees. The weakened storm is expected to loop back around New Jersey and Long Island today. The first woman set to be executed in over 200 years in Tennessee is scheduled to be put to death on Wednesday. More from Mark Mayfield.
6: The Tennessee Supreme Court denied convicted murderer Krista Pike's request to stop the execution a few days ago. Pike and her then-boyfriend met victim Colleen Slemmer at a job training camp serving at-risk youth.
5: Michael Kastner, NBC News Radio.
7: 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College football from Saturday, arguably the first bad loss in the tenure of head coach Matt Campbell as Penn State loses to Wisconsin 24-20. With that, Penn State falls out of the AP poll completely, and they drop 8 spots, number 22 in the coaches poll. They're going to visit Northwestern coming up on Friday. Pitt football receiving votes in both polls. They beat Bucknell on Saturday 59-0 as Mason Heinschel threw for 6 touchdowns. And now Pitt's going to travel to Virginia Tech on Friday as they're going to face off against former Penn State coach James Franklin, who has the Hokies undefeated. Pittsburgh Steelers football on Sunday. They knock off Cincinnati 30-27. They're 2-1.
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11: From your weather authority, today a bit cool and cloudy with minor showers or sprinkles, a high near 65. Tonight breaks in the clouds, but still mostly cloudy overall with a low near 55. Tuesday cloudy early, then brighter midday to afternoon with sunshine and clouds, a high near 70. Latest weather updates on the Your Erie to Go app. I'm weather authority meteorologist Craig Flint.
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1: Fun fact for you, Heidi.
2: What's that, John?
1: People generally prefer blue toothbrushes over red toothbrushes.
2: Okay.
1: I don't know why it would matter. It's the same brush. Doesn't matter what color it is.
2: I don't know.
1: Fun fact for you, Heidi.
2: What's that, John?
1: The technical term for pounding on a machine to get it to work is called percussive maintenance.
2: Okay.
1: I've performed some percussive maintenance.
2: Yes, you have.
1: Doesn't always work. One time it made the computer quit working completely, so that was not good. Another fun fact for you, Heidi.
2: What's that, John?
1: In the years after Hurricane Katrina, the rate of babies named Katrina has dropped by over 85%.
2: I bet.
1: Yeah. Yeah. Because
2: yeah, the sad thing is, I know. Affiliated with something horrible.
1: Yeah, I know several people my age named Katrina, but I don't know any little kids named Katrina.
2: Yeah.
1: Fun fact for you, Heidi.
2: What's that, John?
1: There's more water in the atmosphere than in all of the rivers on Earth combined.
2: Interesting.
1: How wild is that? And we'll do one final fun fact for you, Heidi.
2: What's that, John?
1: Worldwide, more salt is used for de-icing roads than it is for seasoning food. I wonder about softening water, because I'll bet that's even higher.
2: Probably.
1: Yeah, several fun facts. Now you know. Thanks for listening to the John and Heidi Show.
3: 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And this is another edition of What's New Around Town. Stood here with me today is Carol, and she's from this new store called Vintage 42. When did your business open?
4: We opened our business in November of 2025.
3: Okay, and what do you do here?
4: Primarily, we sell home decor that's vintage related. So anything that's over the age of 20 years is what we really focus in on here in the store.
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4: I worked in corporate America for 30 years and kind of got burned out on everything and got into the reselling gig during the pandemic and decided to make it a full-time career.
3: You actually turned the whole thing around and said, you know what? I'm going to do what I want to do.
4: Yes, that's exactly what I wanted to do.
3: Katie, let's tell people where you're located at.
4: I'm located at 124 North Center Street. I'm open Tuesday through Saturday, 10 a.m. to 5 p.m.
3: Like I said, this is Carol. A Vintage 42, keeping it old is her. That's your expression, right?
4: That's my slogan, yes.
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0: Time now for the movie quota of the day. This one's for you, Heidi. 1985, and if you don't get it, I'm going to disown you.
1: Oh.
0: Here we go. Roads. Where we're going, we don't need roads.
1: Back to the Future, baby.
0: Yeah. We continue. The easiest quotes in the world. So thank you, by the way, for sending me the easiest quotes in the world for Heidi to guess. But for a while there, they were sending some that were tough.
1: Super
0: She's like,
1: obscure.
0: Never heard of that.
1: Yeah.
0: I'm like, but I found it out. You've never heard of that?
1: Obscure to me is not necessarily obscure to everybody.
0: It was filmed in Sweden in 1986. Was shown one time in somebody's backyard. How do you not know that movie? All right, that is your movie quote of the day on the John and Heidi Show.
2: 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Doors open at 6 p.m. with the main raffle beginning at 7 p.m. The admission is free and players can purchase two numbers for $20 for a chance to win turkeys, hams, and cash. 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The kitchen will be open and the event is BYOB. You must be at least 18 years old to attend. A fall sportsman's raffle will also be held with tickets $10 each or three for $20. 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
3: 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Homecoming in Corey on Friday night as General McClain got by the Beavers 42-14. Grace Allen, homecoming queen, Nick Kodak, the king. Homecoming at Fort LaBeouf as the Bison got the win over Harbor Creek 14-10. Keely Kluth, crown homecoming queen. CSP shut out Chautauqua Lake. Westfield Brockton 12-0. On Saturday, Union City fell to Sharpsville 42-19. Union City Borough Council meeting scheduled for tonight canceled. The next council meeting scheduled October the 12th at 6 o'clock. September is Child Passenger Safety Month, and parents and caregivers reminded to make sure their children are properly buckled into the appropriate car seat for their age and size. Pennsylvania law requires children up to age 2 to ride in a rear-facing car seat, while children under 4 must be secured in an approved child safety seat. Children must use a booster seat until their 8th birthday. Parents also reminded that children age 12 and younger should ride buckled in the back seat because of potential dangers from airbag deployment. The National Highway Traffic Safety Administration recommends keeping children in car seats for as long as possible, as long as they remain within the manufacturer's height and weight limits. Mike Zetta reporting for UCToday.org.
4: 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Pittsburgh Steelers football, they find a way to knock off the Cincinnati Bengals on Sunday. They win 30-27. Aaron Rodgers was able to put together a pretty good performance, 292 passing yards and 3 touchdowns, completing 19 of his 34 pass attempts. Steelers are 2-1. They'll visit Cleveland coming up on Thursday night. The Buffalo Bills are now 3-0 after they beat the Chargers 24-16. Up next, they've got a game against the Patriots. Pittsburgh Pirates baseball, they wrap up their season on Sunday. They get a win against the Tigers by a 4-2 score. It does give them a winning season at 82-80. It's the first time they've had an above 500 record since 2018. That's your Sports Flash for UCToday.org. I'm Matt Pauley.
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7: from your weather authority. Today, a bit cool and cloudy with minor showers or sprinkles, a high near 65. Tonight, breaks in the clouds, but still mostly cloudy overall, with a low near 55. Tuesday, cloudy early, then brighter midday to afternoon, with sunshine and clouds, a high near 70. Latest weather updates on the Your Irritigo app. I'm weather authority meteorologist Craig Flint.
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0: The Strokes with Going Shopping.
1: Time now for some weird news. Star Trek fans just boldly went where no fans have gone before, at least with their hands. To celebrate the show's 60th anniversary, 1,188 fans gathered at London Science Museum on Star Trek Day, September 8th, to attempt a Guinness World Record for the most people performing the Vulcan salute simultaneously. A Guinness rep counted 934 people successfully holding the famous hand gesture for the required 1 minute, officially breaking the record. Even Montgomery Scott himself, actor Martin Quinn, joined the Live Long and Prosper celebration. So that's kind of cool.
2: That's fun.
1: I think that's really neat. So, and again, I don't know why I've always been fascinated with world records. Heidi doesn't even care.
2: She's like, I don't get it.
1: Why does anybody care? I'm like, I don't know. It's just kind of cool to be, you know, the best in the world at something. So they were the biggest. They had 1,188 fans there, but only 934 could do that properly.
2: Huh.
1: So apparently some of them weren't doing it right. And they're like, you don't count. How much would that stink? Like, we would have beat the record too, but he can't even do it. Thank you for pointing it out. Weird news on the John and Heidi Show.
3: 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The show opened with a performance by Madonna with assists from Sabrina Carpenter and Charlie XCX. Madonna led the nominations this year and walked away with 3 awards, including Artist of the Year, Best Collaboration with Carpenter, and Best Dance. The Video Vanguard Award went to Nirvana.
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5: The surviving members of the band accepted the honor during the 2026 MTV Video Music Awards on Sunday. The award recognizes those who have made an impact on music video and pop culture. 3 of Nirvana's visuals were honored at the MTV VMAs in the 90s, with Smells Like Teen Spirit earning Best New Artist and Best Alternative Video in 1992. In Bloom won Best Alternative Video in 1993, and Heart-Shaped Box earned the same award the following year. I'm Mark Mayfield.
3: Comedian Carrot Top is recovering at home after a reported suicide attempt last week. People magazine says the comedian, whose real name is Scott Thompson, was being threatened with extortion over claims of alleged sexual misconduct. And Avengers Endgame topped the weekend box office. The re-release of the 2019 Marvel blockbuster earned $26 million domestically and $60 million internationally. That's entertainment. I'm Daria Albinger.
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2: 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Homecoming in Corey on Friday night as General McClain got by the Beavers 42-14. Grace Allen, homecoming queen, Nick Kodak, the king. Homecoming at Fort LaBeouf as the Bison got the win over Harbor Creek 14-10. Kaylee Kluth, crown homecoming queen. CSP shut out Chautauqua Lake. Westfield Brockton 12-0. On Saturday, Union City fell to Sharpsville 42-19. Union City Borough Council meeting scheduled for tonight canceled. The next council meeting scheduled October the 12th at 6 o'clock. September is Child Passenger Safety Month, and parents and caregivers reminded to make sure their children are properly buckled into the appropriate car seat for their age and size. Pennsylvania law requires children up to age 2 to ride in a rear-facing car seat, while children under 4 must be secured in an approved child safety seat. Children must use a booster seat until their 8th birthday. Parents also reminded that children age 12 and younger should ride buckled in the back seat because of potential dangers from airbag deployment. The National Highway Traffic Safety Administration recommends keeping children in car seats for as long as possible, as long as they remain within the manufacturer's height and weight limits. Mike Zetta reporting for UCtoday.org.
3: NBC News Radio, I'm Michael Kastner. U.S. Ambassador to China David Perdue says President Trump raised the possibility of selling weapons to Beijing during his recent meeting with President Xi Jinping. Perdue made the comment Sunday on Fox News. British police are getting the credit for foiling a potential terror attack on a U.K. airbase being used by the U.S. military. British police said they arrested five men, now identified as British men in their 20s, early Sunday, acting on a tip about three suspicious vehicles heading towards RAF Fairford in western England. All five are being held on suspicion of terrorism and explosives charges. SpaceX has launched its massive Starship rocket into orbit this morning.
4: 3, 2, 1.
3: The Starship 14 unmanned test flight launched from the SpaceX facility at Starbase, Texas. Michael Kastner, NBC News Radio.
5: 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Cleveland Guardians baseball, they wrapped up their season on Sunday, falling to Kansas City by a 3-2 score, but this came one day after the team clinched the AL Central title. It was a bit of a makeshift lineup against Kansas City on Sunday. At 85-77, they are going to get sent for their first round playoff matchup, which will actually begin on Saturday. They won't play for a while. They have to wait for the Astros-White Sox series to wrap up. That's going to be the wild card series that they play the winner of. Cleveland Browns football, they're 2-1. They knock off the Carolina Panthers 21-18 on Sunday. Deshaun Watson came through when they needed him to. The Browns have a quick week. They are going to get back at it on Thursday night when they host Pittsburgh.
6: 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I'm Matt Pauley.
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9: From your weather authority, today a bit cool and cloudy with minor showers or sprinkles, a high near 65. Tonight breaks in the clouds, but still mostly cloudy overall with a low near 55. Tuesday cloudy early, then brighter midday to afternoon with sunshine and clouds, a high near 70. Latest weather updates on the Your Irrigo app and weather authority. meteorologist Craig Flint.
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1: Time now
0: with
1: for
0: dollar
1: something
0: bill.
1: Special with Heidi Small. What do you have for me there, Heidi?
2: I am going to start reading the peculiar phrases from around the world.
1: Oh, is this the thing that was sent
2: this
1: to me?
2: This is what was sent. Yeah.
1: Oh, yeah, yeah. How many are you going to do today?
2: Three.
1: Okay, that's cool. Because I was like, you can milk this for a minute, Heidi.
2: There's a bunch of them that were sent over.
1: So
2: the phrase, not my circus, not my monkeys.
1: I've heard that.
2: I use that phrase.
1: She does.
2: A lot.
1: Where's that from?
2: It says it's Polish origin.
1: Okay.
2: And it basically means that's not my problem.
1: Not my problem. Yeah. Not my circus, not my monkeys.
2: I say that one
1: she
2: a
1: does
2: lot.
1: Say that way more than most people would think.
2: An English phrase is to have a monkey on one's back.
1: Okay.
2: And that meaning is a bad habit or an addiction that you just can't get rid of.
1: I've heard of that.
2: I've heard
1: of that one.
2: And this is a Swedish inspired by the Bible phrase. Swallowing camels while straining gnats is the phrase. I've never heard it.
1: Nor have I.
2: It literally means it's worrying about tiny things but ignoring the big ones.
1: Okay.
2: So
1: I can see that now.
2: Yeah. Yeah. You're swallowing the camels, but you're straining while straining at gnats, which is interesting. But,
1: well, that's fascinating.
2: Yeah, interesting. So I've got a whole bunch of these here for...
1: And again, thank you for sending those in. If you come across something you're like, you know who would probably like reading this? Heidi. You can send that to us through our website, johnandheidishow.com.

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1: So you know how so many of us now, when something is wrong, we head to Google and we self-diagnose things. I have the top Google searches for your health from each state.
0: Okay.
1: So Alabama, the top two are, how do you get monkeypox?
0: Okay.
1: And why do I sweat in my sleep? Those are the top two that they are searching.
0: Are we going to do all
1: 50 Alabama.
0: States?
1: We are.
0: Oh,
1: not
0: that's
1: all
0: awesome.
1: Today, but
0: okay.
1: Arizona, the top two are, how many hours of sleep do you need?
0: Okay.
1: And how to relieve bloating?
0: Okay.
1: And California is, how many hours of sleep should you get? And what is a juice cleanse?
0: All right.
1: So those are the three that we're going to do today. But
0: all right. I thought you were going to do them alphabetically or something. Because it started out kind of alphabetically, and then we just skipped to the C's. So I don't know. It's all good. I'm cool with that. Whatever you decide to do.
1: Okay. Well, anyway.
0: Maybe that is still.
1: Alabama, Arizona, California. That's,
0: you missed Arkansas.
1: Well, it's not on here.
0: Okay. Well, maybe we're not going to do all 50 then. That is fantastic.
1: It's not on my list. I've got some of the states. Maybe they don't know how to Google them in Arkansas.
0: Would you just stop? Okay. Thank you, Heidi.
1: That's news to me.
0: Oh, yeah, it is. Also news to me.
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11: Hello, I'm JJ Fox, and this is When I Hear It. Music is a personal thing. We all tend to connect with a song differently when we hear it. So this is just me saying out loud what certain songs mean to me, do for me, how they intrigue me, where they take me. Basically all the stuff that just rattles around my head when I hear it. I used to spend about a month with my dad during the summer in my preteen years. Of course, when he was at work, I'd oftentimes hang out with my big brother. The summer of 1982, my brother would occasionally let me tag along with him and his friends to the beach on the shores of Lake Erie. Naturally, I always had my trusty boombox in tow. One day, my brother popped in a mixtape he made for his fraternity house parties. It was a great mix. This one song really grabbed me, so I rewound it, played it again. Then rewound and played it again. By about the fifth time, my brother said, "Hey, I will make you a copy of this tape, only if you don't play that song again for the rest of the day." Done deal. I think I still have a copy of that mixtape in a box somewhere. And back then, I could never find any albums from the band or anyone else who had ever heard of them. Until the dawn of the internet, I found and bought the Monk's album Bad Habits from an overseas record shop. Still have that CD too. So when I hear "Nice Legs, Shame About Her Face" by the Monks, I remember beach time in the summer of 82 and a damn fine mixtape.

0: Time now for the question of the day. This one's for you, Heidi. Stats show that men think about this 5.5 times per day. What is it? I do not. I never think about this.
1: Sex.
0: No. No. No. The answer is... I said I never think about this, and you get to stand by that answer? Sports is the answer.
1: Oh, the way you looked at me, it was hilarious.
0: I just don't understand why you thought that was the answer. And I'm pretty sure that's more than 5.5 times per day. But no, men think about sports 5.5 times per day. I think of sports only when it's brought up, and even then, I can't wait to quit thinking about it. Not a guy that's into that. Just not my thing. The other topic, though. Hey, she's my wife. That is your question of the day on the John and Heidi Show.

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1: Keep it a secret.
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4: NBC News Radio, I'm Michael Kastner. British police are being praised for stopping a potential terror attack on a UK airbase being used by the US military. British police said they arrested five men, now being identified as British and in their 20s. They arrested them early Sunday, acting on a tip about three suspicious vehicles heading towards RAF Fairford in western England.
5: 3, 2, 1.
4: SpaceX has launched its massive Starship rocket into orbit this morning. The Starship 14 unmanned test flight launched from the SpaceX facility in Starbase, Texas. The company says this is the first flight to send Starship into orbit around Earth. Taylor Swift continues to add to her historic career. Swift took home three awards at MTV's annual Video Music Awards on Sunday, bringing her career total to a record-breaking 33. Michael Kastner, NBC News Radio.
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7: From your weather authority, this afternoon, a bit cool and cloudy. A few minor showers or sprinkles possible with a high near 65. Tonight, breaks in the clouds, but still mostly cloudy overall, a low near 55. Tuesday, cloudy early, then brighter midday to afternoon with clouds and some sunshine near 70. Latest weather updates on the Your Irritigo app. I'm weather authority, meteorologist Craig Flint.
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0: Noah Kahn with Doors.
1: Time now for the list. This is interesting. Made by men, mostly for men. A Reddit group said, what is a minor everyday object that feels like it was designed without even considering how women might actually navigate the world? Here are some of the answers. I'm going to do this today and tomorrow. I've got the entire list in the show notes, but I'm going to read half of it today. Cars. Says crash testing is done with dummies based on average male physical dimensions. Consequently, automobile collision fatalities are higher for women than they are for men. I did not know that. Did you know
2: that makes sense, though, doesn't it?
1: Yeah. Winter shoes. It says 99.9999% of them are just winter aesthetic, but they have no features that actually protect against the cold when it comes to shoes for women. I didn't realize that. Did you know that?
2: I did not.
1: All hand tools are designed for the average hand size and upper strength of a man. It says it actually makes it harder for some women to use these tools. I didn't realize that. And then we'll do one more. How few stalls there are in a women's bathroom. Urinals don't take up much space, but the men's room has the same square footage. Women need at least 10 stalls, especially in theaters. So I was like, oh, yeah, that makes sense. I've got 1, 2, 3, 4, 5, 6 more that will hit tomorrow, but I have the entire list in the show notes for today at johnandheidishow.com.

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0: The Salt Church in Cory will host Christian comedian Brad Stein for a comedy show on Saturday, October 25th. 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Saturday, October 25th, 10:30 a.m. and 6:30 p.m.
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3: 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I'm Dr. Kevin. Join me now here on Channel 98.9 because the music is out there. Singer, songwriter, and musician Gary Numan put out his first album back in 1979, an album called The Pleasure Principle. He put out his newest album in 2021, an album called Intruder, a total of 19 albums over the years. Now, you probably know Gary Numan from his huge hit that he had in early 1980, a song called Cars. And even though he hasn't replicated that kind of success again, he's been putting out great music that should be listened to. So let's check it out. Let's go back to 2021. Here is Gary Numan and the title track from his album Intruder.

From 2021, there is Gary Numan and the title track off his album Intruder. Now, one time during an interview, Prince was asked how much music he had in him, and he replied that he had at least one song a day inside of him. Well, I bet you Gary Numan feels the same way. He has written over 400 songs in his career. Now, not only is Gary Numan a successful singer, songwriter, and performer, but he's one of many celebrities who also is an accomplished pilot. Thanks for joining me for The Music Is Out There. I'm Dr. Kevin. Tune in next time for more music you probably haven't heard, right here on Channel 98.9.

0: Harper City, self-aware.
1: We always like to wrap things up around here with good news, and I think this is good news. Take a listen to this. A 12-year-old girl rescues 114 stuffed animals, repairs them, and gives them to children affected by home fires.
2: Yeah. Aww.
1: When a child loses their home to a fire, one of the things that they lose is their stuffed animals.
2: Yeah.
1: It can provide something incredibly important in the aftermath, though, some comfort. So if they have those, they're comforting.
2: Oh,
1: that's why a 12-year-old named Sadie Hudson of Dobson, North Carolina, decided to do something about it. She and her mother rescued some worn and damaged stuffed animals from a thrift store. Then she carefully washed and repaired and restuffed each one of them to restore them by hand. So instead of these getting tossed in the trash, these bears and rabbits and other beloved toys are getting a second chance. Now they're being given to children who've experienced a home fire or another disaster. Earlier this year, American Red Cross in North Carolina was running low on their stuffed animals for their disaster response efforts. After hearing the call for help, Sadie donated 114 restored stuffed animals, and she didn't stop there. She's continued rescuing and restoring more toys, knowing that eventually they will all be placed in the arms of a child going through some of the hardest times of their life.
2: That's so sweet.
1: I think this is fantastic. Sadie, you are a hero. And she got a plaque, a Young Humanitarian Award plaque from the American Red Cross, which is really, really cool. I've got a link to that story. It's in the show notes for today at johnandheidishow.com. Time to say goodbye, Heidi.
2: Goodbye, Heidi.
1: Goodbye, everybody. Have a great day. Thank you for listening to the John and Heidi Show. Channel.

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3: 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September is Child Passenger Safety Month, and parents and caregivers reminded to make sure their children are properly buckled into the appropriate car seat for their age and size. Pennsylvania law requires children up to age 2 to ride in a rear-facing car seat, while children under 4 must be secured in an approved child safety seat. Children must use a booster seat until their 8th birthday. Parents also reminded that children aged 12 and younger should ride buckled in the back seat because of potential dangers from airbag deployment. The National Highway Traffic Safety Administration recommends keeping children in car seats for as long as possible, as long as they remain within the manufacturer's height and weight limits. Homecoming in Cory on Friday night as General McClain got by the Beavers 42-14. Grace Allen, homecoming queen, Nick Kodak, the king. Homecoming at Fort LaBeouf as the Bison got the win over Harbor Creek 14-10. Kaylee Clute, crown homecoming queen. CSP shut out Chautauqua Lake. Westfield Brockton 12-0. On Saturday, Union City fell to Sharpsville 42-19. Union City Borough Council meeting scheduled for tonight canceled. The next council meeting scheduled October the 12th at 6 o'clock. Mike Zetta reporting for UCToday.org.
4: NBC News Radio, I'm Michael Kastner. President Trump says he expects further discussions with Iran this week after rejecting a ceasefire proposal over the weekend. In a phone interview with Axios, Trump said Iran wants to make a deal, but it's not a deal he wants to make. British police are being celebrated for stopping a potential terror attack on a UK airbase being used by the US military. British police said they arrested 5 British nationals in their 20s early Sunday acting on a tip from a citizen about 3 suspicious vehicles heading toward RAF Fairford in western England. Rod Stewart is announcing his final encore tour.
5: Ladies and gentlemen, after much deliberation and sadness, I have to announce this year, next year, will be my last tour.
4: The 81-year-old rock legend said in an Instagram video he won't be retiring, but he wants to thank his fans. I'm Michael Kastner.
6: 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College football from Saturday, arguably the first bad loss in the tenure of head coach Matt Campbell as Penn State loses to Wisconsin 24-20. With that, Penn State falls out of the AP poll completely, and they drop 8 spots, number 22 in the coaches poll. They're going to visit Northwestern coming up on Friday. Pitt football receiving votes in both polls. They beat Bucknell on Saturday 59-0 as Mason Heinschel threw for 6 touchdowns. And now Pitt's going to travel to Virginia Tech on Friday as they're going to face off against former Penn State coach James Franklin, who has the Hokies undefeated. Pittsburgh Steelers football on Sunday, they knock off Cincinnati 30-27. They're 2-1.
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10: From your weather authority, this afternoon, a bit cool and cloudy. A few minor showers or sprinkles possible with a high near 65. Tonight, breaks in the clouds, but still mostly cloudy overall. A low near 55. Tuesday, cloudy early, then brighter midday to afternoon with clouds and some sunshine near 70. Latest weather updates on the Your Irritigo app. I'm weather authority, meteorologist Craig Flynn.
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1: Bright Suns and hello, it is Cindy Scott here. Happy Monday to you. Let us start off this week with, well, just a really, really, really interesting, weird story, because we're going to talk about marriage and the weirdness of marriage sometimes. And no, I'm not doing this because I'm not married or, you know, together with anybody. I'm doing this, you know, or because I'm single or anything like that. I'm doing this because, you know, marriage can be weird. It can be extremely weird. We're going to talk about the real different ways that you can be somewhat married and yet act divorced while married. It's next.
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0: Let's start our Monday off with a weird story about divorcing ways while you're married. Like divorce behavior while married. It's a thing, and it's a weird story. And you've heard of the couples that have had sleep divorce, where they have like separate rooms, separate beds, that kind of thing, in order for everyone to sleep happy. Well, now there's a new thing, and it's called food divorce. And it seems to be the latest in relationship trends. And it refers to couples who live together, but they break up right at the dinner table. Like, they don't even make it to dinner. And they eat separate meals on their own schedules. Yes, relationship therapist Erin Pasch says meal planning, cooking, and dishes can create so much daily friction that some couples simply take food out of the equation. Mismatched schedules, diets, meal prep, burnout, and medications like Ozempic are adding to, you know, fuel to the trend of this problem. Now, studies are suggesting couples who regularly eat together report greater relationship satisfaction. So, what could be the solution to this weird, very weird situation? And it's very simple. You can separate the food, have different food, but have some quality time together. Eat the meal together, even though it's different food. Or if one isn't eating, still eat with the other. Just be there, even if you're not eating. I mean, that's a different idea, but it's still weird. Still spend that time together. Or if you have to eat separately for whatever reason, make sure that after you're both done eating, you have the rest of the night together. There's always that.
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12: 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It was broadcast on television and turned into a CD that came out after Kurt Cobain died. At first, MTV and the band's label thought it was going to be a disaster because Nirvana insisted on playing some of the band's more obscure stuff along with a couple of obscure covers. Kurt outright refused to do Smells Like Teen Spirit, which freaked everybody out. There were also concerns about Kurt's health because he was going through withdrawal and vomiting blood. Only a standby supply of Valium kept things on the rails. At the end of the day, though, it was a magnificent performance. Unplugged in New York by Nirvana is now an all-time classic.
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0: time for Feel Good Story, and we're going to talk about getting buried in a blizzard, sounding like a career opportunity. New Yorkers can now get paid up to $45 an hour to shovel snow this winter. Yeah, the brand new mayor, Zohran Mamdani, I'm going to say that correctly again, Mayor Mamdani, says the city has raised the emergency snow shoveling rate from $30 an hour, and it's going to be jumping to $45 an hour after 40 hours in a week. That's up from $19.14 last winter. More than 7,800 people have signed up last year, helping clear 135,000 crosswalks and 34,000 bus stops and 29,000 fire hydrants during the record snowfall. This year, registration started earlier and workers will get paid for a four-hour orientation. Applicants must be 18 years or older, legally authorized to work in the United States, and physically able to handle the tough winter conditions. Basically, you need to be able to handle it out there in the elements. Got to be able to handle it.
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6: NBC News Radio. I'm Chris Caraccio. President Trump says he expects further discussions with Iran this week after rejecting a ceasefire proposal over the weekend. In a phone interview with Axios, he said Iran wants to make a deal, but it's not a deal that he wants to make. The president says that Iran overplayed their hand. Trump said he's also thinking about resuming strikes, says the war has been raging now for 7 months. Hurricane Polo is a powerful Category 3 storm as it travels through the Pacific. At last check, the storm was about 85 miles southwest of Cabo San Lazaro, Mexico. It's expected to make landfall along Baja California Sur later today and will have an impact on Southern California. The region will see increased surf and dangerous rip currents. A coastal flood advisory runs from this morning into at least tomorrow. And SpaceX has launched its massive Starship rocket into orbit this morning. The Starship 14 unmanned test flight launched from the SpaceX facility in Starbase, Texas. I'm Chris Caraccio, NBC News Radio.
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9: From your weather authority, this afternoon, a bit cool and cloudy. A few minor showers or sprinkles possible with a high near 65. Tonight, breaks in the clouds, but still mostly cloudy overall, a low near 55. Tuesday, cloudy early, then brighter midday to afternoon with clouds and some sunshine near 70. Latest weather updates on the Your Irritigo app. I'm weather authority meteorologist Craig Flynn.
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1: So if you are like myself and you struggle to get your children to do anything that you ask every single day, Girly News is hopefully going to be able to give you an idea to get them to do what you ask. And it's actually by adding one word to the question you ask them in order to get them to do it. And I'm going to try this. I'm actually going to try this and see if it works. I'm crossing my fingers it does.

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0: It's Cindy Scott here, and it's girly news. And apparently one simple word can make children 30% more likely to cooperate, along with it working with adults as well, just to make them do what you ask them to do. Wharton marketing professor Jonah Berger says people like to act in ways that match how they see themselves. In a study, 5-year-olds were asked to clean up a messy classroom. Kids were simply asked, "Can you help clean?" They were less enthusiastic than those who were asked differently. They were asked, "Can you be a helper and clean up?" Adding one word instead of, "Can you help and clean?" "Can you be a helper and clean?" Did you hear that? It was really easy. Berger says we all want to see ourselves as smart and competent and intelligent in a variety of different ways. Calling someone a helper allows them to claim a desired identity, making them more likely to help. It's almost like giving them an important job, just not paying them. I'm going to give it a try. We'll see if it happens. We'll see if it works. She'll see if it works.
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3: 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Doors open at 6 p.m. with the main raffle beginning at 7 p.m. The admission is free and players can purchase 2 numbers for $20 for a chance to win turkeys, hams, and cash. The event will also feature reverse cash drawings, side raffles, instant tickets, and other prizes. 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A fall sportsman's raffle will also be held with tickets $10 each or 3 for $20. 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
7: 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By law, all cell phones have to have the ability to call 911, but you should know that you may be asked for your location because location features may not work the same way on phones without active service. 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
2: NBC News Radio. I'm Chris Caraccio. The nor'easter that took aim on the East Coast isn't gone just yet. Heavy rain and strong winds left coastal flooding, downed trees, and power outages from the Outer Banks to New England. But now the weakened storm is expected to loop back around between New Jersey and Long Island today. That means light rain and wind gusts of up to 20 or 30 miles an hour. President Trump says he expects further discussions with Iran this week after rejecting a ceasefire proposal. In a phone interview with Axios, he said Iran wants to make a deal, but it's not a deal that he wants. The president also said that he's always thinking about resuming strikes as the war has been raging now for 7 months. And Taylor Swift continues to add to her historic career. She took home 3 awards last night at MTV's annual Video Music Awards, bringing her career total now to a record-breaking 33. She accepted the inaugural Artist Director Award for her work behind the camera and also claimed the biggest award of the night, Video of the Year, for her song Fate of Ophelia. I'm Chris Caraccio, NBC News Radio.
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4: From your weather authority, this afternoon, a bit cool and cloudy. A few minor showers or sprinkles possible with a high near 65. Tonight, breaks in the clouds, but still mostly cloudy overall. A low near 55. Tuesday, cloudy early, then brighter midday to afternoon with clouds and some sunshine near 70. Latest weather updates on the Your Irrigo app. I'm weather authority meteorologist Craig Flynn.
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1: And in case you missed what today's topic is about, in a recent Reddit post, a user asked what is a minor everyday object that feels it was designed without considering how women actually navigate the world, basically made by men, mostly for men. Some of the top answers showing just how much people don't think about women when designing products was cars. Crash testing is done with dummies based on the average male physical dimensions. Consequently, to go along with this, automobile collision fatality rates for women are significantly higher. That's a fact. Winter shoes, 99.9999% of them are just winter aesthetics for women, but have no features which actually protect against the cold or help you remain stable on icy surfaces. The only model of comfy, warm, safe winter shoes available for women are UGG boots. And we get mocked out for wearing those sometimes. Office temperatures, the standard set for the average man's comfort. And back in the day, has been too cold for women. I'm going to agree with that because more often times than not in this studio, I'm freezing to death. I'm wearing a sweater, people. I have like full long pants, sweater, and I have a blanket at my desk just in case. It's freezing. Just saying. Bars. Your regular everyday bar. And I'm going to go full on with this one because if there is nowhere for me to put my purse, and I don't have a big purse. I'm not one of those where I have like a giant duffel bag size purse. I have a little purse, okay? Now that I don't have, you know, babies, my boys are a little older. I don't have to carry a mountain of things with me. I like to have a smaller purse, a nice small purse that doesn't carry a whole lot of things because the bigger the purse, the more junk you have in it. That's just my train of thought. But if there's nowhere for me to put my purse, like to hang it where it's going to be safe, like a hook right under the bar itself, that was made by a man and not for a woman to sit. And sometimes I don't want to be alone at a table to protect my purse, if you get my drift. Okay. And last but not least, and I think this is probably should have been at the top of the list, is pockets. Pockets. Pockets, gentlemen. You made that all for yourself, okay? It's just now that we're getting to see pockets in dresses more. That was really supposed to be more for us. Come on. I know that there was pockets in, you know, dresses back in, you know, the 1700s. But that was only because, you know, we made them in there. But for how long has it taken for us to have pockets? You know how many pairs of jeans that I have that don't have pockets except for in the back? It's sad. It's like, oh, there's pockets. No, they're sewn. I'm just happy that the last two sets of dresses that I purchased have pockets. Finally, pockets. Because apparently we weren't allowed to have pockets. I love a pocket. If I ever get married again, not that that would ever happen, I'm going to make it mandatory that my wedding dress has pockets. If I'm ever in anyone's wedding, I want a bridesmaid's dress with pockets. Why? Because I want pockets, people.

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6: 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When did your business open?
7: We opened our business in November of 2025.
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6: 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A Vintage 42, keeping it old is her. 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
1: For UCToday.org, I'm JT reporting. Recapping Friday night football results. It was homecoming and Corius General McLean got by the Beavers 42-14. Grace Allen was crowned homecoming queen and Nick Hodak was the king. It was also homecoming for Fort LaBeouf, also as the Bison got their win over Harbor Creek 14-10. Keely Klute was crowned the queen. CSB shut out Chautauqua Lake, Westfield Brockton 12-0. On Saturday, Union City fell to Sharpsville 42-19. The Union City Borough Council meeting scheduled for tonight has been canceled. The next council meeting is scheduled for October 12th at 6 p.m. at the First Global Methodist Church located at 42 East High Street in Union City. Pennsylvania farmers and first responders are being reminded to submit applications for the state's liquid fuels tax program by September 30th. The program covers eligible purchases of unleaded gasoline and on the road. Clear diesel fuel used for machinery and vehicle operations. Eligible applicants include farming operations, volunteer fire companies, ambulance providers, and nonprofit rescue squads. Electronic applications and supporting documents must be received by September 30th, while mailed applications must be postmarked by that date. Forms are available through the Pennsylvania Treasury at patreasury.gov/BFR. Questions can be directed to the Treasury's Board of Finance Revenue. Applications are also being accepted for the Pennsylvania House Legislative Fellowship Program for the spring 2027 semester. That program is based at the state capitol in Harrisburg, where fellows work with House committees or leadership offices and receive compensation. College credit may also be available. Applicants must be college juniors or seniors, graduate students, or law school students, and must have at least a 3.0 GPA. They must attend a Pennsylvania college or university or be Pennsylvania residents attending an out-of-state school. Applications are due October 1st. Information is available at pahousefellowship.us. That's it for now. JT reporting.
2: NBC News Radio. I'm Chris Caraccio. President Trump says he expects further discussions with Iran this week after rejecting a ceasefire proposal over the weekend. In a phone interview with Axios, the president said Iran wants to make a deal, but it's not one that he wants to make. Trump says he's also always thinking about resuming strikes as the war has now been raging for 7 months. Major news networks are planning to continue providing pool coverage in the White House despite its ongoing efforts to block CNN from covering the president. This after NBC, ABC, CBS, and Fox pulled out last week in solidarity with CNN after Trump banned the channel along with MS Now and Politico from the White House. The three outlets sued over that ban and won last week with a federal judge ruling that the White House violated the media company's due process rights. And much of the Southern California coast is under a flood advisory and high surf advisory. It's due to a huge potentially damaging swell expected from Hurricane Polo, which remains well offshore. I'm Chris Caraggio, NBC News Radio.
3: 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The Major League Baseball postseason beginning on Tuesday with four wild card series, and the Cleveland Guardians have a first round bye. They are the number two seed in the American League, and they will play the winner of the Astros White Sox wild card set, Cleveland finishing the regular season 85-77. NFL, the Browns defeated the Carolina Panthers Sunday 21-18, raising their record to 2-1. Deshaun Watson had two touchdown passes, both to Harold Fannin, and he also rushed for 45 yards in the win. They'll host the Steelers on Thursday night in week 4. Pittsburgh defeating Cincinnati 30-27 in Acrisure Stadium, improving to 2-1. Aaron Rodgers, three touchdown passes. Buffalo, they improved to 3-0. They beat the Chargers 24-16 at Highmark Stadium, winning despite five turnovers. Josh Allen had two rushing scores. 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
6: From your weather authority, this afternoon, a bit cool and cloudy. A few minor showers or sprinkles possible with a high near 65. Tonight, breaks in the clouds, but still mostly cloudy overall, a low near 55. Tuesday, cloudy early, then brighter midday to afternoon with clouds and some sunshine near 70. Latest weather updates on the Your Irritigo app. I'm weather authority meteorologist Craig Flynn.
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1: Well, it's another beautiful broadcast day. How are you doing? It's the What's a Josh broadcast for today, Monday. It is the 28th day of September already. Can you believe it? Today, National Family Day, National Good Neighbor Day, National Strawberry Cream Pie Day, and National Drink a Beer Day. Hopefully your day doesn't necessarily have to require that, but if that's a way you'd like to relax, you know what? I'm not judging. If today's your day, if it's your birthday, a big happy birthday to Sally and Bernie. Thank you so much. They are a married couple. They listen every single day to the station. I thank you for that. And they share the same exact birthday. How cool is that one? We got a lot coming up today. Stick around. It's the What's a Josh broadcast.

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0: Thanks for hanging out on the What's a Josh broadcast. What are you doing today to make things easier on yourself? Well, what are you doing to relax a little bit, enjoy life a little bit? I'll tell you right now, what I'm doing is I just had my Cinnamon Toast Crunch. I'm enjoying a cup of coffee out of my Ghostbusters mug, and I'm watching Barker Era Price is Right on Prime. Yeah, that's how I do that. Plus, I'm doing the show. I mean, what better things could you possibly do on a Monday to get things started out right? Maybe Motivational Monday. If you've got a great story, maybe some good news that already happened today or this past weekend, would love to hear from you. That's what Monday is all about here on the What's a Josh broadcast, your good news stories.
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1: Hanging on the What's a Josh broadcast and Motivational Monday to get the week started. Today's quote, it comes from the father of psychology, William James. So you got to listen to this one really, really good, right? Act as if what you do makes a difference. It does. That's from William James. Act as if what you do makes a difference. It does. So I want to hear your stories or maybe your motivational quotes that getting you through the week. 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
3: The MTV Video Music Awards are in the books. The show opened with a performance by Madonna with assists from Sabrina Carpenter and Charlie XCX. Madonna led the nominations this year and walked away with three awards, including Artist of the Year, Best Collaboration with Carpenter, and Best Dance. The Video Vanguard Award went to Nirvana.
4: 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This award brings back so many memories of making those videos.
5: The surviving members of the band accepted the honor during the 2026 MTV Video Music Awards on Sunday. The award recognizes those who have made an impact on music video and pop culture. Three of Nirvana's visuals were honored at the MTV VMAs in the 90s, with Smells Like Teen Spirit earning Best New Artist and Best Alternative Video in 1992. In Bloom won Best Alternative Video in 1993. And Heart-Shaped Box earned the same award the following year. I'm Mark Mayfield.
3: Comedian Carrot Top is recovering at home after a reported suicide attempt last week. People magazine says the comedian, whose real name is Scott Thompson, was being threatened with extortion over claims of alleged sexual misconduct. And Avengers Endgame topped the weekend box office. The re-release of the 2019 Marvel blockbuster earned $26 million domestically and $60 million internationally. That's entertainment. I'm Daria Albinger. Channel 9.

0: Motivational Monday here on the What's a Josh broadcast. Gave you the quote from William James, who's known as the father of psychology, a few minutes ago. Act as if what you do makes a difference. It does. Megan sent me a message. Something good already happened today, Josh. I want to share with everybody. I made it through my first week at a new job, and this morning I finally felt like I belonged. Ron, my favorite quote, you're going to want to share this one. Do your best and let God do the rest to help me through a lot of stressful times. Maybe it can help your listeners as well, Josh. Ashley said, I got outside before work this morning and watched the leaves start to change. Fall is definitely here. Does it feel like fall has really crept up really quick this year for some reason? And I don't know. I feel like every show I say something about how time is moving fast. I don't know if that's just an aging thing or what, but I really feel like fall came around really quick this year. Anyway, I want to hear from you over my website, whatsajosh.com.
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2: 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Recapping Friday night football results. It was homecoming and Corius General McLean got by the Beavers 42-14. Grace Allen was crowned homecoming queen and Nick Hodak was the king. It was also homecoming for Fort LaBeouf, also as the Bison got their win over Harbor Creek 14-10. Keely Klute was crowned the queen. CSB shut out Chautauqua Lake, Westfield Brockton 12-0. On Saturday, Union City fell to Sharpsville 42-19. The Union City Borough Council meeting scheduled for tonight has been canceled. The next council meeting is scheduled for October 12th at 6 p.m. at the First Global Methodist Church located at 42 East High Street in Union City. Pennsylvania farmers and first responders are being reminded to submit applications for the state's liquid fuels tax program by September 30th. The program covers eligible purchases of unleaded gasoline and on the road. Clear diesel fuel used for machinery and vehicle operations. Eligible applicants include farming operations, volunteer fire companies, ambulance providers, and nonprofit rescue squads. Electronic applications and supporting documents must be received by September 30th, while mailed applications must be postmarked by that date. Forms are available through the Pennsylvania Treasury at patreasury.gov/BFR. Questions can be directed to the Treasury's Board of Finance Revenue. Applications are also being accepted for the Pennsylvania House Legislative Fellowship Program for the spring 2027 semester. That program is based at the state capitol in Harrisburg, where fellows work with House committees or leadership offices and receive compensation. College credit may also be available. Applicants must be college juniors or seniors, graduate students, or law school students, and must have at least a 3.0 GPA. They must attend a Pennsylvania college or university or be Pennsylvania residents attending an out-of-state school. Applications are due October 1st. Information is available at pahousefellowship.us. That's it for now. JT reporting.
3: NBC News Radio. I'm Chris Caraccio. President Trump is announcing plans for a new $15 billion steel plant in Iowa. Speaking today from the Oval Office, he said it's going to be the largest plant in U.S. history, calling it exciting news. Trump said it's part of his plan to bring manufacturing back to the United States, especially steel production, which declined under former President Biden. It's being built by Minnesota-based Mesabi Metallics, and the facility is expected to create over 1,700 permanent jobs in Iowa. The U.S. and Iran are expected to hold further discussions this week after President Trump rejected a ceasefire proposal over the weekend. In a phone interview with Axios, he said Iran wants to make a deal, but it's not a deal that he wants to make. The president added, it's a deal they might have agreed to a year ago, but Iran overplayed their hand. Trump said he's always thinking about resuming strikes as the war has been raging now for 7 months. And the nor'easter that pummeled the East Coast isn't going away just yet. The weekend storm is expected to loop back around between New Jersey and Long Island today. I'm Chris Caraccio, NBC News Radio.
4: 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NFL, the Steelers defeated the Cincinnati Bengals Sunday 30-27, raising their record to 2-1. Aaron Rodgers, 292 passing yards, 3 touchdowns with an interception. And Jaylen Warren rushed for 127 yards, Pittsburgh's defense forcing 2 turnovers. The Browns defeated Carolina Sunday 21-18, improving to 2-1. Deshaun Watson throwing for 2 touchdowns, both to Harold Fannin. He rushed for 45 yards in the win. Cleveland will host Pittsburgh on Thursday night to start Week 4. The Bills improving to 3-0 Sunday. They beat the Los Angeles Chargers 24-16 at Highmark Stadium. Buffalo overcame 5 turnovers, including 2 interceptions from Josh Allen to get the victory, but Allen had 2 rushing touchdowns. And in Major League Baseball, Cleveland won the AL Central. They have a first-round bye in the playoffs. 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
7: 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This afternoon, cloudy with a high near 65. Tonight, patchy fog and cloudy with a low around 53. Tomorrow brings patchy fog and mostly cloudy skies with a high near 72. Looking ahead to Tuesday night, it will be partly cloudy with a low around 52. Currently, it's 60 and overcast. For UCToday.org, I'm Bill Banks with your Weather Flash.
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1: The What's a Josh broadcast and Motivational Monday. I want to hear from you, your quotes, or maybe the good news that you've already had today. Mark said one to share with you, Josh. My grandpa always said a little progress is still progress. I think about that whenever I get discouraged. Nicole, I stepped on the scale today and hit a goal I've been working towards since the spring. Slow and steady really does work. I'm now down 45 pounds. Nicole, congratulations. Doesn't that feel great? One from Jason. I walked into work and one of my coworkers thanked me for helping them out last week. I honestly didn't think they'd even remember, but it was nice that they acknowledged it. Jason, thanks for that one. If you got something, head over to whatsajosh.com.
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0: Hanging out on the What's a Josh broadcast, Motivational Monday. Want to hear your good news already? I got some good news for you. Kind of on par with what Rachel was saying as far as her weight loss goes. Officially, not at 50 pounds down yet, but I'm at like 48 pounds down from back in February. Remember I told you that last year I had been really overweight and I was out of work for about 3 months. So I just kind of sat on my behind all three of those months and just gained weight. And officially now to pre-COVID weight, which I never thought I'd see. Tyler has a good quote to share with us. My favorite saying is this, Josh, hope you share it. Someone out there is inspired by your story. You just don't know it yet. Tyler, that's great to think about. Thank you for sharing that one. More on the way.
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0: That's 3 days grace. 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
1: Hanging on the What's a Josh broadcast, Motivational Monday. 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Maybe that helped you kind of reset things. I like what Eric said. I spent the weekend unplugged from social media and I forgot how relaxing life can be. I took my phone nowhere. Do you ever feel, in a sense, kind of nude when you go somewhere without your phone? Like, it's hard to imagine driving somewhere not having a phone, because what if you break down, right? 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I did that not long ago where I just left my phone, and it feels liberating. 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

0: Another What's a Josh broadcast. You know, we were talking to Eric a little earlier, and he mentioned that this past weekend he completely unplugged, didn't take his phone anywhere with him. So I wanted to look that up and see how healthy that is for you to do. And experts say if you unplug at least 60 minutes every day, completely screen-free, it's supposed to really help you out. 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Off social media, basically. Leave your phone at home. Things like that. Yeah, I tell you, a lot of times, if I'm going for a walk, I'll do a few things. Sometimes I'll take the dog with me. Sometimes I will take my phone, listen on my AirPods, listen to the radio station. Other times, I just go completely silent. I don't take anything with me. It's kind of nice. Anyway, Eric, thanks for spiking that. I really do appreciate it. More on the way.
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3: 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Recapping Friday night football results. It was homecoming and Corius General McLean got by the Beavers 42-14. Grace Allen was crowned homecoming queen and Nick Hodak was the king. It was also homecoming.

0: For Fort LaBeouf, also as the Bison got their win over Harbor Creek 14-10. Keely Klute was crowned the queen. CSB shut out Chautauqua Lake. Westfield Brockton 12-0. On Saturday, Union City fell to Sharpsville 42-19. The Union City Borough Council meeting scheduled for tonight has been canceled. The next council meeting is scheduled for October 12th at 6 p.m. at the First Global Methodist Church located at 42 East High Street in Union City. Pennsylvania farmers and first responders are being reminded to submit applications for the state's liquid fuels tax program by September 30th. The program covers eligible purchases of unleaded gasoline and on the road. Clear diesel fuel used for machinery and vehicle operations. Eligible applicants include farming operations, volunteer fire companies, ambulance providers, and nonprofit rescue squads. Electronic applications and supporting documents must be received by September 30th, while mailed applications must be postmarked by that date. Forms are available through the Pennsylvania Treasury at patreasury.gov/BFR. Questions can be directed to the Treasury's Board of Finance Revenue. Applications are also being accepted for the Pennsylvania House Legislative Fellowship Program for the spring 2027 semester. That program is based at the state capitol in Harrisburg, where fellows work with House committees or leadership offices and receive compensation. College credit may also be available. Applicants must be college juniors or seniors, graduate students, or law school students, and must have at least a 3.0 GPA. They must attend a Pennsylvania college or university or be Pennsylvania residents attending an out-of-state school. Applications are due October 1st. Information is available at pahousefellowship.us. That's it for now. JT reporting.
1: 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I'm Chris Caraggio.
2: President Trump isn't happy that five people in the UK arrested on suspicion of terrorism have been released on bail. They were arrested yesterday near a Royal Air Force base west of London used by the U.S. military to launch strikes on Iran. Trump told reporters today at the White House he was surprised they were released. When asked if the suspects were connected to Iran, the president said he knows the answer, but he's not going to share it. A coastal flood advisory and a high surf advisory are in effect for much of Southern California. It's due to a huge, potentially damaging swell expected from Hurricane Polo, which remains well offshore. Los Angeles County beaches, the Malibu coast, Orange County coastal areas, Ventura County beaches, and the Catalina and Santa Barbara Islands will be under advisories through tomorrow at 5 p.m. President Trump is announcing plans for a new $15 billion steel plant in Iowa. The facility is expected to create over 1,700 permanent jobs.
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3: 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The Cleveland Guardians have earned a first-round bye in the Major League Baseball postseason. The Guardians won the American League East and will play the winner of the Astros-White Sox wildcard series. Cleveland finishing the regular season 85-77, winning the division by one game. NFL Sunday, the Bills improving to 3-0 as they beat the LA Chargers 24-16 at Highmark Stadium. Buffalo overcame five turnovers, including two interceptions from Josh Allen to get the win. Allen had two rushing touchdowns. The Steelers defeated Cincinnati 30-27, improving to 2-1. Aaron Rodgers threw for 292 yards with three touchdowns and an interception. Jaylen Warren, he rushed for 127 yards. Pittsburgh's defense forced two turnovers. And the Browns, they defeated Carolina Sunday 21-18. They go to 2-1. 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
6: With your weather flash, I'm Bill Banks, UCToday.org. 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This afternoon, cloudy with a high near 65 degrees. Tonight, patchy fog and cloudy with a low around 53. Looking ahead to Tuesday, there will be patchy fog and mostly cloudy skies with a high near 72. Tuesday night brings partly cloudy conditions with a low around 52. Currently, it's 62 and partly cloudy. For UCtoday.org, I'm...
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1: You're on the What's a Josh broadcast. A little good news coming from my camp here on this Motivational Monday. So I spent all summer long editing up videos that my friend Tammy and I shot for my video project over on YouTube. It's called the Paranormal Exploring Project, and you can link up to that at whatsajosh.com. Last week, I released the first episode of our Exploring Inside the Bell Mansion in Fort Wayne, Indiana. This place is this huge mansion that sits downtown, and they sold it like a week after we left. So we were like the last group to get to tour this place. We were going to spend the night. And the story is it starts in the 1800s. A state senator and his wife had owned it. They sold it. Another family owned it. And then it was a funeral home for 90 years. The embalming room, everything is still in there. It's absolutely incredible. I believe it shut down in 2017 or 2018, and they left all the funeral stuff in there. We went in, and a lot of creepy stuff happened. It actually has ties to John Dillinger and Homer Van Meter and some of the gangsters from the 30s and 20s, and it was pretty intense. So the first episode is up right now. If you go over to the Paranormal Exploring Project through whatsajosh.com or just go to paranormalexploring.com, you'll watch that first episode. The next episode is coming out this Thursday. So check that out. It took a lot of work to get this done. So there's my good news for you today.
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1: Retro Movie Quote of the Day on the What's a Josh broadcast from 1991. Don't torture yourself, Gomez. 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It's a pretty easy one, I think. Don't torture yourself, Gomez. That's my job. What is that movie? If you know it, keep it to yourself. If you don't know it, I'll give you the answer next.
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0: Well, that's going to do it for the What's a Josh broadcast. Thank you so much for listening on this Monday. I hope you are off to a great week. I will talk to you tomorrow. Same time, same place. Bye-bye.
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3: 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I'm Chris Caraggio.
4: President Trump isn't happy that five people in the UK arrested on suspicion of terrorism were released on bail today. They were arrested yesterday near a Royal Air Force base west of London used by the U.S. military to launch strikes on Iran. Trump told reporters today at the White House that he was surprised they were released, adding that he wouldn't have done that. When asked if the suspects were connected to Iran, Trump said he knows the answer, but he's not going to share it. The powerful Nor'easter

0: moisture that hit the East Coast is still hanging around, while the worst is over with heavy rain and strong winds leaving coastal flooding, downed trees, and power outages from the Outer Banks to New England. The weakened storm has already looped back around between New Jersey and Long Island today before it will exit later on tonight. That means light rain and wind gusts of up to 20 or 30 miles an hour. Today's high tide could bring more coastal flooding. And October is a three-paycheck month. If you get paid this Friday, you'll probably have three paydays in October. I'm Chris Caraggio, NBC News Radio.
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3: 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Tonight, patchy fog with cloudy skies, a low around 53. Tomorrow brings patchy fog again, mostly cloudy with a high near 72. Later Tuesday night, partly cloudy with a low around 52. Looking ahead to Wednesday, it will be partly sunny, reaching a high near 74. Currently, it's 63 and overcast. For UCtoday.org, I'm Bill Banks with your weather.
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0: a concern here or there about them, because about half the country who are looking into the whole data center thing, because they're popping up everywhere, are not pleased about what those data centers can do for their community. Only about 20% think it's a good idea. 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So every time you ask AI to write a song about a skateboarding cat or rewatch videos you've seen 50 times, somewhere there's a warehouse just sweating bullets blowing out the power grid. But hey, at least we know who to blame for the next heat wave. Your neighbor bringing up those cat videos at 3 o'clock in the morning.
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0: We are Hooked Like Helen from Cleveland, Ohio. 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

0: Florida says that they are officially pulling the license plate readers off state highways. The state is ditching tools like flock cameras and stepping back from high-tech highway trafficking and giving drivers a little bit more breathing room on the road. Now, locals and tourists alike can finally cruise down the highway without feeling like they're, you know, starring in their own personal action movie brought to you by the state and anybody who chooses to misuse those, which is, you know, great news for Floridians. Now you can drive 10 miles under the speed limit in the left lane with, you know, absolute privacy.
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6: NBC News Radio, I'm Scott Carr. President Trump says he's not happy. Five people in the UK have been arrested on suspicion of terrorism and released on bail. Officials say the five were arrested near a Royal Air Force base Sunday west of London, used by the U.S. military to launch strikes on Iran.
7: I will tell you, I would have said, don't let them have bail.
6: Trump said he knew the answer as to whether the suspects were connected to Iran, but would not share that information. The president touted plans today for a new $15 billion steel plant in Iowa, claiming it would be the largest plant in U.S. history. It's being built by the Minnesota-based company Mesabi Metallics. A powerful nor'easter that hit the East Coast over the weekend is still hanging around. Forecasters say the worst is over, but there's coastal flooding, downed trees, and power outages from the Outer Banks to New England. The weakened storm has looped back around between New Jersey and Long Island. Scott Carr, NBC News Radio.
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11: 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And this is another edition of What's New Around Town. Stood here with me today is Carol, and she's from this new store called Vintage 42. When did your business open?
12: We opened our business in November of 2025.
11: Okay, and what do you do here?
12: Primarily, we sell home decor that's vintage related. 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
12: I worked in corporate America for 30 years and kind of got burned out on everything and got into the reselling gig during the pandemic and decided to make it a full-time career.
11: You actually turned the whole thing around and said, you know what? I'm going to do what I want to do.
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11: Katie, let's tell people where you're located at.
12: I'm located at 124 North Center Street. I'm open Tuesday through Saturday, 10 a.m. to 5 p.m.
11: Like I said, this is Carol. A Vintage 42, keeping it old is her. That's your expression, right?
12: That's my slogan, yes.
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13: 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Tonight, patchy fog with cloudy skies and a low around 53. As we look ahead to Tuesday, more patchy fog with mostly cloudy conditions, highs near 72. Later Tuesday night, it will be partly cloudy with a low around 52. Currently, it's 62 and partly cloudy. For UCtoday.org, I'm Bill Banks with your weather flash.
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0: Noah Kahn with Doors.
1: Instagram says they're taking a stand against AI creators. In other words, if you go to a video on their site, they're not going to stop the AI-generated creators, but they do want people to know that, hey, this is an AI-generated person. Because let's be honest, standard Instagram filter magic was confusing enough. And now we've got to worry about our favorite travel blogger being actually a bunch of microchips running on a server in Ohio. 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You no longer have to compete with the AI influencer who has the flawless skin, the perfect hair, and literally doesn't need to sleep.

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0: Police were counting on a woman whose street name was Crooked Jess to bring in some evidence for police to use against a drug ring. You want to know how it turned out with Crooked Jess? I mean, her name gives away the whole story. We'll talk about that coming up in just a few. I'm glad you tuned in. Stick around. We've got more of the Terry Dean program for you.
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7: NBC News Radio, I'm Scott Carr. President Trump will hold an AI summit as fears grow over its possible threat to humanity. Trump and the Republican Speaker of the House, Mike Johnson, will host Meta's Mark Zuckerberg and the heads of Anthropic, OpenAI, NVIDIA, and others at the White House summit Tuesday. Johnson's been insisting

0: saying that over-regulation would lead to China winning the AI race. President Trump said today he's not happy five people arrested in the UK on suspicion of terrorism were all released on bail. The five arrested near the Royal Air Force Base Sunday west of London used by the U.S. to launch strikes on Iran. Lindsay Clancy is expected back in court Tuesday. The woman from Massachusetts who admitted to strangling her three young children before trying to kill herself in 2023. Her recent murder trial ended in a mistrial when jurors couldn't agree on a verdict. Prosecutors are expected to announce whether they'll retry Clancy or drop the case. Scott Carr, NBC News Radio.
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2: With your weather flash, I'm Bill Banks, uctoday.org. 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Tonight, patchy fog with cloudy skies, a low around 53. Later tonight, more fog is likely with temperatures steady. Tuesday brings patchy fog again, mostly cloudy with a high near 72. Tuesday night will be partly cloudy with a low around 52. Currently it's 60 and partly cloudy. For uctoday.org, I'm Bill Banks with your weather flash.
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